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Live from Singapore, this is BBC News. The US military says it has defeated multiple Iranian drone attacks on Kuwait and Bahrain and conducted self-defense strikes against Iran, as the IRGC says it attacked the US 5th Fleet headquarters. After at least 22 people were killed in a massive Russian drone attack in Ukraine, President Zelensky warns that another large-scale Russian attack could be imminent. And coming up on Business Today, President Trump signs an order seeking oversight of top AI models.

0: You're watching Newsday, I'm Vandana Bahn. We begin with developments out of the Middle East, where a fragile ceasefire between the US and Iran is again being tested. Iran's Revolutionary Guard Corps says it attacked US naval headquarters in Bahrain with missiles and drones. The US military has since responded with a statement from US Central Command saying US forces successfully defeated multiple Iranian ballistic missiles and drones and conducted self-defense strikes on Keshem Island in response to attempted attacks by Iran across the Middle East. Iran launched several ballistic missiles toward regional neighbors, however, all failed to hit their intended targets. Two Iranian missiles fired at Kuwait fell short or broke apart en route, and three missiles launched at Bahrain were immediately intercepted by US and Bahrain air defense forces. The statement went on to say no U.S. personnel were harmed. Meanwhile, in Washington, Secretary of State Marco Rubio has been testifying to lawmakers about the war in Iran. He said the U.S. would not lift sanctions on Iran just for reopening the Strait of Hormuz and was asked what Washington needs from Tehran in negotiations in order to reopen the key shipping lane.
1: They need to announce that they will no longer fire on commercial ships that are going through or threaten to fire on ships, because in many cases, ships just won't move. They won't go, not because they got fired on, but because of the risk of being fired upon. And so they have to announce very clearly, the straits are now open, we're not charging a toll, we will help remove the mines that they put in there, and they will not fire on ships.
2: But the president says they also need to make commitments on their nuclear program. That's what I'm asking.
1: What
2: commitments do they need to make in order for the strait to be reopened?
1: Well, the second thing they have to agree to as part of this is, so in addition to the straits, that's the predicate that opens the door to phase two. Phase two is they have to commit to very specific negotiations on highly enriched, the disposition of the highly enriched uranium that still is buried deep in a mountain somewhere. They have to agree on negotiating severe and long-term limitations and or cancellation of enrichment.
0: I asked Bilal Saab, associate fellow at Chatham House and former Pentagon policy advisor, whether the latest attacks have put negotiations between Washington and Tehran at risk.
3: It was quite a good display of expertise and command of the issues by Marco Rubio. So hats off to him, to be honest. Where do we stand? Look, this is typical in high-stakes negotiations. Details matter a ton, and this is quite a complex set of issues that they are negotiating. And so it's not shocking, frankly, that they are sort of stumbling a bit and trying to sort of come up with as clear an understanding on all the issues on that portfolio, including the management of the Strait of Hormuz, you know, the reciprocal moves on either side, the blockade lift, and then the stopping the closure of the strait from the Iranian side. And then, of course, the fate of the uranium, highly enriched uranium in Iran. And so, in high-stakes negotiations like these, like last-minute sort of like attacks here and there to try to enhance your bargaining position, they're not exactly atypical. So I know it's frustrating, I know it's annoying, everybody wants this to be over, but, you know, we're getting closer.
0: When you say we're getting close, I mean, what signs are showing any breakthrough here? Trump kind of hinted a bit of being disengaged and perhaps bored with this. Are we seeing a protracted conflict?
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3: 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The district chairperson, Kagadi invites him pensioners. Invites pensioners experiencing pension and gratuity payment challenges for a meeting on Thursday, 4th June 2026 at Kagani Modo Primary School starting at exactly 8 a.m. NB, only pensioners facing pension and gratuity payment challenges are invited. Attend in person and keep time. Announced by Tumsime Ilgad, district chair person. The Academic Registrar Uganda Technical College UTC Chema announces vacancies for diploma courses for the September intake 2026 and certificate courses for February intake 2027 for private sponsorship only. Courses for diploma courses include National Diploma in Civil Engineering, National Diploma in Electrical Engineering, National Diploma in Mechanical Engineering, National Diploma in Water Engineering, and National Diploma in Architecture. Certificate courses include National Certificate in Building Construction, National Certificate in Electrical Installation Systems and Maintenance, National Certificate in Plumbing, National Certificate in Automotive Mechanics and Welding, and National Certificate in Fabrication. Minimum entry requirements for admission for National Diploma Program. The minimum requirements are UACM of Senior 16 and should have obtained at least a principal pass in either physics or mathematics, or any two subsidiary passes in physics, mathematics, chemistry, technical drawing, mechanical building, geometrical drawing, economics, or fine art for architecture. Fine art for architecture obtained at the same sitting and or at least a pass in national certificate or advanced certificate in any relevant field. For national certificate, the minimum requirements include the minimum admission requirement is at least a pass in English, physics, mathematics, and any other science subject, or at least a pass in the Uganda Junior Technical Certificate. Mode of application: interested applicants can download the diploma application form and the certificate application form together with the application guidelines documents from the college website at utchema.ac.ug and full application guidelines. All applications are free of charge. You can also submit the field application form with all the attachments to the office of the academic registrar during working hours or at the radio station announcing. Call office of the academic registrar on 0701 38 64 63 or 0772 95 50 62 or 0773 40 84 52. Note: Students Loan Scheme of Higher Education Financing Board for the academic year 2026-2027 is open until 17th July this year. Applicants with admission letter of UTC Chema qualify to apply for the Students Loan Scheme. Please visit the website, which is www.education.go.ug or Higher Education Students Financing Scheme, or visit the college for more information and support. Announced by the Academic Registrar, Uganda Technical College, UTC, Chema. 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
3: Estationary Neyeri Mukagadika Yomren. The Kangyo Loreva Getabata Kagadi Kivare Kakumiro Kapaste Building and Engineering Co Uganda Limited. Estationary Zimia Zuraga Kamparati Ziki and Akagadi.
4: I will take another from the quick and room car and go. Estationary Abanga Manir and Taya Kate K. Instead of Kuya Home Tad by him, or go to the Tango Zraida, Mr. Serura, and because of
5: Kagadi residents welcome move to scrap of funding for national holiday celebrations. Hongera Sana Uganda delivers 30,000 coffee seedlings to Masindi Kitara Diocese. Gambin places over 600 Ebola contacts on no-fly list as cases raise. And this way in the world, two people shot dead amid Kenya protests against U.S. Ebola quarantine center plan.
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5: Good morning, our dear listener. It is 1 minute in the hour of 9 a.m. I'm Sandrina Kenema with English Bulletin. Residents of Kagadi District have welcomed government's decision to stop funding national public holiday celebrations beginning in the 2026-2027 financial year, saying the move will improve service delivery to ordinary Ugandans. The decision follows an announcement by Dr. Ramadan Gobi, the permanent secretary and secretary to the Treasury, who said the savings will be directed to wealth creation and other priority government programs. For years, government has spent billions of shillings annually on national celebrations such as International Women's Day, Labor Day, Heroes Day, NRM Liberation Day, Independence Day, among others. Uganda currently observes 14 official public holidays each year. Traditionally, these events have been funded through various ministries, departments, and agencies to cover costs, including parades, security, tents, transport, accommodation, and other logistics. Speaking to KKCR FM, political analyst Magambo Jackson welcomed the move, saying the funds should instead be invested in key sectors such as health and agriculture. However, former Kagadi LC5 aspirant Mr. Irungi Zephania opposed the decision, urging that cancelling such celebrations limits citizens' rights and removes platforms where workers raise their concern, especially during Labor Day commemorations. Meanwhile, Mr. Bendagard, country director, World Voices Uganda, also welcomed the policy, describing the celebrations as wasteful expenditure that should have been reduced earlier. He, however, urged government to go further and cut unnecessary spending within ministries and direct funds to manufacturing to address youth unemployment. Raising the Village, an international non-government organization that partners with the government of Uganda to eradicate extreme poverty in rural communities, has launched two new development clusters in Kagadi District aimed at improving household livelihoods. The newly launched clusters include the Kamroza cluster in Kamroza sub-county, which covers 5 villages, and the Kitemba cluster in Kichuchura sub-county, which comprises 723 households. The project will be implemented over a period of 24 months and is designed to improve livelihoods by helping households transition from ultra poverty to economic self-sufficiency. Speaking at the launch, the area manager of Raising the Village, Robert Amanyire, said the organization will equip communities with skills in commercial farming, water, sanitation and hygiene, and community development to improve household incomes and promote sustainable economic growth. He noted that the organization will provide farmers with quality seeds, including beans, maize, and Irish potatoes. Farmers will also be trained in the production and use of organic fertilizers and pesticides to enhance agriculture productivity and encourage household earnings. Residents welcomed the intervention and expressed optimism about the opportunities it will bring to their communities. The resident district commissioner of Kagadi, Carolina Shemeza, who presided over the launch as a chief guest, urged residents to fully cooperate with Raising the Village to ensure the successful implementation of the program. Village health teams in Kagadi District have expressed concern over the increasing cases of malaria among children in their communities. The concerns were raised during a VHT meeting held yesterday at Kinyarugunja Health Center 3 in Kinyarugunja Sub-County. Businge Sayuni, a VHT from Kinyarugunja Village, said malaria cases among children are on the rise. He also noted that many school-going children have remained in the villages during the second term instead of reporting to school. Businge further highlighted several challenges affecting the work of VHTs, including limited facilitation, inadequate sanitation facilities, and difficulties in effectively reaching and monitoring communities. During the meeting, the chairperson of VHTs in Kinyarugunja Sub-County, Biamkama Michael, urged fellow VHTs to continue sensitizing communities on disease prevention, especially Ebola, to help safeguard public health. Meanwhile, Sister Rose Gobsinge commended the VHTs for their dedication and the vital role that they play in promoting community health despite the challenges they face. The VHDs appealed to relevant authorities and development partners to provide more support and facilitation to enable them to effectively carry out their responsibilities at the grassroots level. The story was filed by Godfrey Chalikampa. In a drive to make Uganda the leading coffee producer in Africa, the country launched several initiatives aimed at ensuring that Uganda tops the coffee production list. To aid Uganda's journey to the top African coffee production, the Church of Uganda and Bunyoro Kitarua Kingdom yesterday received 30,000 coffee seedlings to distribute to its subjects. The coffee seedlings were delivered by Mr. Gilbert Kiria, the Bunyoro Director of Hongera Sana Uganda at Masindi Kitarua Diocese headquarters. Canon Jackson Kawiya of Nyantonzi Archdeaconry, the Masindi Kitarua Diocese coordinator of coffee growing, says the gospel of growing coffee has spread widely in the diocese. Mr. Kiria Gilbert, the Hongera Sana Uganda in charge of Bunyoro region, notes that they are supplementing government efforts in reducing poverty. In his remarks, the Right Reverend Joshua Kugonza Moti, the Bishop of Masindi Kitarua Diocese, notes that his focus continues to be on elevating Christians into the money economy through the many economic avenues, coffee being one of them. The Ministry of Health says over 600 contacts of the 15 Ebola Bundibujo virus positive cases in Uganda have been placed under a no-fly list. The Director of Public Health, Dr. Daniel Chabayinze, told journalists that the authorities had distributed details of all those under follow-up to agencies responsible for travel to help curb possible transmission of the disease. On Tuesday, Uganda recorded 6 newly confirmed cases, raising the total number of those infected in the outbreak, first announced on 15th May 2026, to 15. The majority of the confirmed cases are foreigners, in addition to health workers who attended to them. By Tuesday, up to 668 contacts of these people were under follow-up, where some were in the quarantine facilities, and yet others were under self-isolation with close monitoring by the ministry. Chabayinze said all contacts are followed up for 21 days, and those found negative are released back to the community, where thereafter the no-fly status on them is lifted. Already, he said some of the contacts of the very first confirmed cases in the country had been discharged. In addition to people who tested positive have since cleared the virus and were also discharged.
8: African Rural University for Human Development, an all-women university that empowers and teaches a variety of skills, not just for survival, but career excellence, making you an agent of transformation in communities. We offer Bachelor of Rural Development under the Faculty of Technologies for Rural Transformation that comes with a 1 year of community practice, after which the founding organization, Uganda Rural Development and Training Program, employs you as an epicenter manager to manage centers of excellence in local government. To apply, visit their website on www.aru.ac.ug. And for more information, find us at Kagadi Campus, Kagadi District. Telephone numbers 0774-227-663 or 0702-744-338. Or find us at Plot 617, Rubaga Chibuga, Block 4, African Rural University for Development, awakening the sleeping genius in each of us.
5: On an international scene, two people have been shot dead in the central Kenyan town of Nanyuki during protests against the proposed U.S. Ebola isolation center at a nearby military base. One of the victims was shot near Laikipia Air Base during demonstrations and later died in hospital, where the second was brought in already dead by soldiers. The exact circumstances of both deaths remain unclear, and authorities have not issued an official statement. The protests saw hundreds of residents block roads and burn tires, prompting police to disperse crowds using tear gas. Security has since been tightened in the area. Dear listener, you're still tuned to 91.7 KKCR FM. It is 10 minutes in the hour of 9 a.m. Before I end up the bulletin, a recap of the main stories. Kagadi residents welcome move to scrap funding for national holiday celebrations. Hongera Sana Uganda delivers 30,000 coffee seedlings to Masindi Kitarua Diocese. Government places over 600 Ebola contacts on no-fly list as cases rise. And elsewhere in the world, two people shot dead amid Kenya protests against U.S. Ebola quarantine center plan. I wish you a very good morning.
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At that time, Jesus said to his disciples, "Truly, truly, I say to you, unless a grain of wheat falls into the earth and dies, it remains alone. But if it dies, it bears much fruit. He who loves his life loses it, and he who hates his life in this world will keep it for eternal life. If anyone serves me, he must follow me, and where I am, there shall my servant be also. If anyone serves me, the Father will honor him."

My dear brothers and sisters, the faithful of Namugongo Parish Community, Abakristu mwena abe Namugongo, nsanyuso okubala. Atemba tuusako n'okulamusa kwa kitaffe Ssaabasumba Paulo Ssemwogerere, abaagaliza olunaku lw'abajulizi olulungi. My dear pilgrims and friends from far and near, especially the group of 26 or 25 pilgrims, members of the parish choir of St. Johannes Parish in Neumarkt, Diocese of Eichstätt in Bavaria, Germany, who are now represented here because of Ebola by four people who are on that side there. They had come to sing together with the Kasese Diocese. They are all here, but because of Ebola, they cannot join in that choir. My dear faithful and well-wishers, united with us online through the social media, I greet you all in the name of the Lord Jesus Christ. I greet and send special warm greetings to our brother Bishop Chibira and all the faithful of Kasese Diocese who had been selected this year and were already prepared to direct the national annual pilgrimage to Namugongo, but were impeded by the menace of Ebola infection. I greet the members of the Uganda Martyrs Guild and the Banachizito and all those who have special devotion to our Ugandan martyrs. I greet the representative of the Apostolic Nuncio, the Chargé d'Affaires, Father George, who is beside me here, representing the Holy Father now in our country, in the absence of the new Nuncio. I greet also Father Nyombi, who has read the gospel of today. Kasese Diocese proposed for our meditation on the Uganda Martyrs Day 2026 the following theme: Christ is alive in you and me. Christ is alive in you and me. Psalm 124 says that if the Lord had not been with us on our side, they would have swallowed us alive. Our help is in the name of the Lord who made heaven and earth. The 3rd of June 1886, which we celebrate today throughout Uganda, is a great day in the history of evangelization in this part of the world. It is on the 3rd of June 1886 that the biggest number of our Ugandan martyrs were killed. They were among the first Christians baptized in this country. Charles Lwanga, aged about 25, who was the leader of the royal pages at the King's Palace, was
burnt alive at the place where this basilica is, here beside me under this altar. Charles Lwanga, at the age of 25, was murdered, burnt alive, and at this place where now the basilica is. He died for his faith, but encouraging and protecting the young believers to persevere in faith and to preserve their purity and chastity. The remaining 12 Catholic martyrs continued their way, their journey to the execution place at Chianja, Namugongo, where the Anglican shrine is today, about a kilometer away from here. And there, they were burnt alive together with the 13 Protestant martyrs. The Catholic martyrs included Chizito, 14 years old, Mugaga, 16 or 17 years old, Mbaga Tuzinde, 17 years old, and Javira Musoke, born at Seguku on Kampala Entebbe Road, 17 years old. Those four young martyrs, Zito, Mugaga, Mbaga Tuzimbe, and Javira Musoke, had been rapidly baptized by Charles Lwanga at Munyonyo Royal Palace on the eve of their journey to the execution place at Namugongo, which means they died for their faith in Christ only less than a week after their baptism. That group of the 12 Catholic martyrs killed on the 3rd of June included also Ambrose Chibuka, 18 years old, Luca Banabachintu, 30 years old, James Buzavaliao, 25 or 30 years old, Bruno Serunkuma, 30 years old, Adolphus Mukasa Ludigo, the saint born at Katosa, Pinjojo in Port Portal Diocese, who was aged 24 to 25 years, Achilles Chiwanuka,

with that witness of the martyrs who shed their blood for Christ, encouraging one another in faith and in Christian virtues, His Holiness Pope Paul VI, pronouncing the words of canonization of the Catholic Ugandan martyrs on the 3rd of June, on the 18th of October, ...1964... added for the first time in the history of canonization these words: "Nor must we forget those members of the Anglican Church who also died for the name of Christ." Those words are the part of the homily of canonization of our Ugandan martyrs. That statement at the canonization of the Ugandan martyrs continues to challenge us all, Christians of Uganda, Catholic and non-Catholic, to follow in the ecumenical footsteps of our forefathers in faith, that they may be one. When Pope Paul VI traveled later to Namugongo and visited both the Anglican and the Catholic shrines, he said on the 2nd of August 1969, "Your martyrs teach us just how true Christians should be, especially young Christians, African Christians. For Christians must be courageous. They must be strong. They must, as St. Peter wrote, be firm in the faith. We pray that we acquire and abide by that advice of the Pope." My dear brothers and sisters, especially the young people of Uganda, our martyrs, who were in majority young men, young people like you, as you have heard when I mentioned the age of every martyr, they invite us today to follow their footsteps, to influence and to change the tissue of our society and resist the temptations of today, temptations of corruption, temptations of immorality, temptations of laziness, abstaining from work, temptations of abuse of authority and ecological destruction and land grabbing, temptations of unjust enrichment, family conflicts and infidelities. Brethren, that is not impossible to resist if we create a new spirit of sincere prayer and total confidence in God. Nothing is impossible to God. And with the intercession of the Ugandan martyrs, Uganda can recover its true image of the Pearl of Africa, where true justice, peace, mutual love, and trust reign. One of the seven brothers in the second book of the Maccabees left us a good witness of fidelity to God, as you have heard in the first reading. He said, "We are ready to die rather than transgress the laws of our fathers." On the 3rd of June, 1886, the memorable day of the new African Holocaust, when many Christians were executed for their faith here at Namugongo,

It is registered in the annals of the White Fathers that on that same day, Père Simeon Lourdel Mapera wrote to his superior general, full of spiritual joy. These are the words I saw in the archives of the White Fathers when we had the exposition last year, celebrating 6 years of the canonization of our martyrs. Mapera said, today, after that day of the martyrdom here at Namugongo, he said, today we have received our own martyrs, to say our own saints. We are no longer inferior to other missionaries. Mapera, who said those words, died of malaria 4 years later on the 12th of May 1890, still a young missionary at the age of 36 years and 6 months. 11 years after his first arrival in the country, Uganda, at Chigungu. He is known, Mapera, is known for having been a priest of fervent prayer and a courageous man. Let us pray also on this occasion for his beatification and canonization, God willing. The Gospel according to St. John, chapter 12, has shown us that in answer to the question of the Greeks who wanted to see Jesus, Jesus himself told them that unless the grain of wheat falls in the ground and dies, it remains alone. But if it dies, it bears much fruit. Many of us want to see and to touch Jesus. That is the answer. We must therefore try to die to ourselves and let Christ shine in you and me. The Lord be with you.

0: Let us stand to profess our faith. I believe in God, the Father Almighty, creator of heaven and earth. Dear brethren, let us present to the Lord our intentions of the day, praying for the church, praying for our society, praying for those who are sick, especially those disturbed by the sickness of Ebola, especially in the Democratic Republic of the Congo.
1: Gathered together on this great day when we commemorate the Ghana Martyrs, let us present to the good Lord all the leaders of the church, the Pope, bishops, and leaders at various levels that may be inspired by the Ghana Martyrs to be witnesses to the love of God. Lord, hear us.
2: Lord, graciously hear us.
1: Many people outside the country have been affected by this pandemic of Ebola and many other sicknesses, and among us, also some who are sick. We know the Ghana Martyrs have healed many. Today, we pray through them that God may extend his healing touch to all those who are sick and also get rid of this pandemic of Ebola. Lord, hear us.
2: Lord, graciously hear us.
1: The Ghana Martyrs are an inspiration of faith to stand for the truth, to stand and witness in sincerity the love of God to our brothers. We pray, we who are gathered here and over the world, that may be an inspiration and an experience in our life of witness. Lord, hear us.
2: Lord, graciously hear us.
1: In a moment of silence, I invite you to offer your personal prayer. Lord, hear us.
2: Lord, graciously hear us.
0: Almighty God, we ask you to hear the prayers of your people within through the intercession of the Ugandan martyrs. We ask you through Christ our Lord.
3: I request the current parliament to come up with a bill for national health insurance.
4: Kato sababali mu parliament eye 12 bajeye teke eyo nenteka teke eyo eya insua.
3: I suggest that our oil and all minerals, we get a percentage that goes in the national treasury for the national health insurance.
4: Obugagga obuva mu ttaka n'amafuta mukama byatuwadde tujjeko mutemwa oguna tuyama mchikambe chichensua.
3: So that we get united as we strive to have a God-fearing Uganda, a healthy Uganda, a united Uganda.
4: Tuegatire wamu, tuyoke tufune gwanga, editi ya Katonda, e gwanga, e damari tali mundu wade, e gwanga, e likulakula na.
3: We have issues of cancer, we have issues of what people cannot afford. We need to find a way. As we grow together, we have a national health insurance.
4: Tulina endwadde ezitusomooze nnyo nga kokoro, abantu tebaliiko buyambi, ne bwe tufuna insuwa eyonga eggwanga ejja kuyamba abantu bonna.
3: My wife, Mama Margaret Kazimba, and I have been praying about this, and I'm sure she's happy to hear this.
4: Era mmanyi nti Mama Kazimba ensonga eno abadde agisabira nnyo era musanyufu okugiwulirako mu kiseera kino.
3: Let us build humanism into humanism.
4: Bannange, katweyongere okulaakula nnyo obuntu mu bantu.
3: Let us build humanism into humanism by promoting national dialogue.
4: Era tweyongere okulaakulanya obuntu mu bantu nga tussaawo embeera ey'okwogeraganya.
3: We need to talk to each other.
4: Tulina okwogera buli omu ne munne.
3: Promoting reconciliation.
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3: Promoting forgiveness.
4: Nga twongera maaso okusonyiwa.
3: Love amongst ourselves.
4: Okwagalana.
3: Promoting the spirit of love instead of hatred.
4: Era nga tukulaagula nnyo okwagala mu kifo ky'obukyayi.
3: I like the prayer of Saint Francis of Assisi.
4: What was Saint Francis Sara Giesaba?
3: He prayed.
4: Giesaba what?
3: Lord, make me an instrument of your peace.
4: Mukama mfule ekibya ky'emirembe gyo.
3: Where there is hatred, let me sow love.
4: Awabadde obukyayi nsigewo okwagala.
3: Where there is injury, pardon.
4: Awabadde okukosebwa nsigewo okusonyiwa.
3: Where there is doubt, faith.
4: Awabadde okubuusabuusa nsigewo okukkiriza.
3: Where there is despair, hope.
4: Awabadde okugwamu amaanyi nsigewo essuubi.
3: Where there is darkness, light.
4: Awabadde ekizikiza ntekewo omusana.
3: I like that prayer.
4: Essaala eyo nungi.
3: It's a prayer which is actually calling us to be united amidst whatever we go through.
4: Essaala etuyita okutabagana n'okubeera obumu si nsonga oba tuyita mu ki.
3: Let us emulate the matters by looking at Jesus.
4: Katulabire ku bajulizi nga tutunuulidde Yesu.
3: Even in fire,
4: wakati muliro,
3: they were united.
4: Bali bumu,
3: but they continued the prayer.
4: Era nga basaba.
3: Like Shadrach, Meshach and Abednego.
4: Nga Shadrach, Meshach na Abednego.
3: They looked at God.
4: Batunuulira Katonda.
3: United in the furnace of fire.
4: Nga bali bumu muliro.
3: And God never left them.
4: Katonda tiyabalekerera.
3: You read this Daniel chapter 3.
4: Danieli esule yokusatu mutubisanga.
3: Saint Stephen the first martyr.
4: Stefano omujulizi yasoka.
3: He fixed his eyes on Jesus.
4: Yatunuulira Yesu.
3: Amidst stones.
4: Wakati nga bamukuba amayinja.
3: Now that we have a crowd of witnesses.
4: Bwe tulina olufu lw'abajulirwa.
3: Let us put off every weight.
4: Katujeko buli kizitowa.
3: And every sin which surrounding us.
4: Na buli kibi kyonna ekitwegasseeko.
3: Fixing our eyes on Jesus Christ.
4: Nga tutunuulidde Yesu yekka.
3: The perfecter of our faith.
4: Omutuukiriza w'okukkiriza kwaffe.
3: The Lord help us.
4: Mukama atuyambe.
3: In all that we may be facing as people.
4: Mu byonna ebitusomooza ng'abantu.
3: Let us build our nation on the foundation of prayer.
4: Tuzimbe eggwanga lyaffe ku musingi gw'okusaba.
3: Work.
4: N'okukola ennyo.
3: And unity in Christ.
4: Obumu mu Kristo.
3: And unity to each other.
4: Obumu buli omu nga tabagana ne munne.
3: So that we heal our land.
4: Bwe tuti eggwanga lyaffe linaabona.
3: So that our nation is anchored in Christ.
4: Eggwanga lyaffe liryoke linywesebwa mu Kristo.
3: He is our trusted anchor.
4: Ye mwesigwa.
3: Paul reminds us.
4: Paul atujukiza.
3: Nothing should separate us from the love of Jesus.
4: Tewali ekitwawukanya n'okwagala kwa Kristo.
3: Is it death?
4: Sorry.
3: Persecution.
4: kufa oba kuyiganyizibwa.
3: Nothing will separate us from the love of Jesus.
4: Tewali kiri tujja kwagala kwa Katonda.
3: Romans chapter 8 verse 35.
4: Abalumi esula 8 unyirasa tumuta.
3: Brothers and sisters,
4: Abooluganda,
3: our challenges come to test our anchor.
4: Ebitusomoza bijja kugezesa kunywezebwa kwa fe.
3: But if we are anchored on Christ, we shall be more than conquerors.
4: Bwetubanga tuli banywevu mu Kristo, tujja kuba bawanguzi n'okukirawo.
3: In whatever we go through,
4: mu buli mbeera yonna etwanganga.
3: In big things and small things,
4: mu binene n'ebitono.
3: Even the things you may think that they are nothing,
4: nebyo olowooza nti tebiriimu.
3: We should always learn to put them before Christ.
4: Katweyongere okuyiga okuteeka mu maaso ga Kristo.
3: And sometimes things may not go our direction.
4: Oruusi ebintu tebivaamu nga bwe tubyagala.
3: But let us remember the victory we have had in the past.
4: Naye tujjukire obuwanguzi Mukama bwatutuusizaako emabega.
3: I use sometimes football.
4: Oruusi nkozesa nnyo omupiira.
3: Some people were angry that Arsenal lost to PSG, but don't you remember the victory we just had recently?
4: Abamu baanyiga nnyo PSG nga ewangudde Arsenal, naye mwerabidde nti ffe tulina ekikopo kiri ekirala.
3: Is God going to give us just good things all the time?
4: Mukama anatuwanga birungi byokka buli kiseera.
3: There are some tough times.
4: Oluusi wabawo ebiseera ebizibu.
3: But learn to celebrate.
4: Naye jaganya, jaguza.
3: What you have conquered.
4: Kubanga waliwo byowangudde.
3: And now put your trust in the difficult thing you are facing.
4: Ng'oyita mu kizibu olyokoteko obwesige bwo mu ye.
3: And I let me tell you.
4: Kambabuulire kino.
3: The Lord our God.
4: Katonda waffe.
3: Will never abandon us.
4: Talitulekerera. Talituvaako. Talitwerabira. Talitujawa.
3: He's the one.
4: Yoyo.
3: Who was?
4: Ayali.
3: Who is?
4: Aliwo.
3: Who will be?
4: Ajokubawo.
3: The same God.
4: Ye Katonda yomu.
3: Yesterday.
4: Jo.
3: Today.
4: Lero.
3: Tomorrow.
4: Nencha.
3: Is your God today.
4: Katonda wo ye Katonda wo lero.
3: Let us put our trust in him.
4: Owesige waffe tubuteke mu ye.
3: Remember.
4: Jukira.
3: The ultimate goal of God.
4: Ekisinga.
3: Is to unite the global community of believers.
4: Katonda kyaluubirira kwe kugatta abakkiriza bonna mu nsi yonna.
3: God is present.
4: Okubeerawo kwa Katonda
3: is to offer comfort and hope.
4: Kwe kubudaabuda era kwe kuwa essuubi
3: to those who are struggling.
4: Eri abo abatawanyizibwa.
3: In Revelation chapter 7 verse 7 to 9.
4: Okubikkulirwa essuula 7 olw'omusanvu okutuuka ku lw'omwenda.
3: God is showing us that all nations, all tribes will gather together to worship the Lamb of God.
4: Bible yetulaga nti amawanga gonna okuva mu nsi zonna gagenda kuŋŋaanira wamu okusinza omwana gw'endiga.
3: To worship God after the tribulation.
4: Balyoke basinze Katonda nga bavudde mu kwiganyizibwa.
3: Now the best way to begin our future.
4: Ngeri gye tuyinza okutandikamu ebyo ebigenda okujja.
3: As my friend Greg Vandermeer said.
4: Ng'oyo omuwandiisi bw'ayogera.
3: He said that our future polish our destiny.
4: Nti ebyo ebiri mu maaso bye biyamba okulongoosa gye tulaga.
3: So our future is about one tribe, one nation, and one worship of God.
4: Ebijja mu maaso biraga nti tugenda kubeera ggwanga limu, tugenda kubeera bantu bamu nga tusinza Katonda.
3: The martyrs have already taught us this.
4: Abajulizi bamaze okukitulaga ekyo.
3: Band together in unity.
4: Bayokebwa wamu mu bumu.
3: Despite different regions.
4: Sinsonga baba avaawa.
3: We can be united and work together and suffer together despite our different faith.
4: Tuyinza okwegatta ne tusomozebwa wamu sinsonga oba tukkiririza
3: mu ki. So long as that faith is pointing at the Savior of the world.
4: Kasita okukkiriza okwo kubanga kututwala eri Yesu.
3: Two different tribes, but they were together in a furnace. We can be united and solve our issues even when we belong to different tribes.
4: Baali bava mu mawanga ga njawulo naye nga beegasse mu muliro. 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
3: Different political parties, different ideologies, but we can really solve our problems when we are united.
4: Ebyo ebibiina tetukkiririza mu bimu naye tuyinza okwegatta ne tulyoka tuwaŋŋanga ebizibu ebirumba Uganda.
3: This is possible when we put our trust in Jesus Christ.
4: Kisobokera ddala okukkiriza kwaffe bwe tukuteeka mu Kristo Yesu.
3: Let me invite you today.
4: Kankwanirize leero.
3: to have a moment
4: olyoko funa wakaseera
3: to have your life anchored in Christ for peace, for stability amidst hostility.
4: Okusimba obulamu bwo mu Kristo olw'emirembe olw'obumu olw'obutebenkevu.
3: Let me invite Bishop Olwa to offer a prayer even for those of you who are following us. 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
4: Omulabirizi Bishop Olwa agenda kutusabira nga twewaayo eri Katonda nga twanukula obubaka buno Mukama alyokajje mbulamu bwaffe okutuwa emirembe n'okutunyweza.
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4: Mukama abeere nammwe.
5: Let us open our hearts to God.
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5: That we may know the peace of Christ.
4: Tulyoke twanirize emirembe gya Kristo.
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4: Wakati mukukemebwa n'okugezesebwa.
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4: Gulawo omutima gwo nga tusaba.
5: Almighty God. You are the source of our peace. Bless each one of us listening to this message at this point. Open, Lord, the doors for peace into our hearts. Lift from within our hearts exhaustion. Lift anxiety and release peace in us. Release the Lord himself in us. Touch each one of us from here and wherever we are, and bless us with your peace, and make us peace lovers and peacemakers. Turn us into your children, oh God. Because you said, blessed are the peacemakers. We need your peace in our nation. We need your peace in our churches. We need your peace in our lives. Pour down the spirit of peace in us.
4: Mukama of kumiro moyo we mirembe.
5: Release us into peace.
4: Olyoko tusumulule tubere abeddembe.
5: Peace, O God.
4: Mukame mirembe jo.
5: Over all of us.
4: Kufefena.
5: Within us.
4: Mufe.
5: Moving us.
4: Ngolyokutulembera.
5: And making our being in you.
4: Olyoke otubere okusigala mugwe.
5: Christ, our peace.
4: Christo,
5: we thank you for being our peace. And may the peace of God be upon each one of you. We make this prayer in Jesus' name. Amen.
4: Amen.
6: Let us appreciate his grace for the message given to us by an applause. Sebo sabalabirizi tweyanziza nnyo, webale nnyo, webalire ddala. We will now all stand and affirm our faith, joining in the Nicene Creed. It's on page 13 in our order of service. Please stand if you can. Together, we believe in one God, the Father, the Almighty, maker of heaven and earth, and of all that is seen and unseen. We believe in one Lord, Jesus Christ, the only Son of God, eternally begotten of the Father, God from God, one in being with the Father. Through him all things were made. for us men and for our salvation. He came down from heaven by the power of the Holy Spirit. He became incarnate of the Virgin Mary and was made man. For our sake he was crucified under Pontius Pilate. He suffered death and was buried. On the third day he rose again in accordance with the scriptures. He ascended into heaven and is seated at the right hand of the Father. He will come again in glory to judge the living and the dead, and his kingdom will have no end. We believe in the Holy Spirit, the Lord, the giver of life, who proceeds from the Father and the Son, who with the Father and the Son is worshipped and glorified. He has spoken through the prophets. We believe in one holy Catholic and Apostolic Church. We acknowledge one baptism for the forgiveness of sins. We look forward to the resurrection of the dead and the life of the world to come. Amen. The chaplain will come and guide us on how we're going to do offertory.
7: For our offertory, the choir will lead us in song. We have ushers in every section where you are seated. You don't have to leave that section. Ushers will be able to guide our giving in a manner.
8: It is also information which is going to be projected for you, Apollo TV, and online,
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7: Tulina bakebezi abasemberedde we tutudde. 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
1: Now we ask you, Lord, to bless this our giving. Sanctify this money and use it for the propagation of your kingdom. This we ask in Jesus' name. Amen.
2: We'll continue with the communion. Bishop of Namirembe is going to lead us. And he's great.
3: The Lord be with you. Let us pray as we prepare our hearts for a communion. Almighty God, Heavenly Father, we praise and thank you for giving us your Son, Jesus Christ, to suffer and die on the cross for our salvation. And as we receive the bread and wine, in a way our Savior showed us, may we truly receive his body and his blood. The night our Lord Jesus Christ was betrayed, he took the bread. And after that, giving you thanks, he broke it and gave it to his disciples, saying, "Take and eat, for this is my body which is given for you. Do this in memory of me." And after supper, in the same way, he took the cup. And after giving thanks, he gave it to them, saying, "Drink this, all of you, for this is my blood of the new covenant, which is shed for you and for many for the forgiveness of sins. Do this, whenever you drink it, in memory of me." Together.
4: O Lamb of God, who takes away the sins of the world, have mercy upon us. O Lamb of God, who takes away the sins of the world, grant us your peace.
3: May I now invite you to come, and may the body and may the blood of our Lord Jesus Christ preserve you in eternal life.

0: Let us pray. We have received this divine sacrament, O Lord, as we celebrate the victory of your holy martyrs. May what helped them to endure torment, we pray, make us in the face of trials, steadfast in faith and in charity, through Christ our Lord.
1: My brothers and sisters in Christ, may I invite you to sit for a moment. Once again, on behalf of Namugongo Parish, I would like to thank you very much for coming together this morning, and we celebrate in our simple way this important feast in the church, in the world, and in Uganda, the feast of the Uganda Martyrs. Thank you very much for coming together. We have pilgrims from within our parish and outside. I give that honor to the head of the laity to greet them. Myself, I would like to use this chance, first of all, to introduce to you the concelebrants being this Eucharist. We have Father Alex Semogere from Namugongo, Father Gabriel, Father Gabriel Aziz, Father John Boo Christian, the head of the Radio Maria Sierra Leone,
2: Father. Prayer as a person.

0: ni Mary Muzoka. We are together on the head of the Ghana Martyrs Guild in Kampala. Father Matthias Igizika, Mission of Africa, serving here in Namugongo. Father Ted Oswala, serving here in Namugongo, and also Peace and Justice in the Archdiocese of Kampala. Father Richard Nyombi, you know very well, promoting the Ghana Martyrs. Father Joseph Sendi, staying with us here in Namugongo, serving us, and the chaplain of Namugongo Girls. Father Samuel Von Taka from Sierra Leone. Father Haley, Komboni missionary in Namugongo here. Father Clemens Kalungi from Germany also visiting us. And I also like to introduce His Excellency Father George Kwame, representing the Vatican and the Pope today at this ceremony. And before the end of Mass, I will call the representative of the Pope, Father George, to speak to us. So Father George and all the priests, we are quite honored this morning that you join us in this simple celebration of the Ghana Martyrs. This morning we are also privileged to have the relics of the Ghana Martyrs there before us. After this Mass, I will leave them here, but I ask, don't touch them, because when we touch them, we know the situation in which we are. Just stand far, you say prayer, and then you continue. Please don't step on top, just pray from far. When the situation gets normal, we shall do what we have been doing, having a touch on them. And I also remind you, after this Mass, we have another Mass, the normal Mass on Sunday at midday. So as we are praying, we also aim at moving out quickly. And as we are moving out, let us also not squeeze, because that's one way we can be contaminated. We go slowly as we came in, and it's quite great that we have sat together, prayed, and I think the Ghana Martyrs have heard our prayer, and in a very short while, Ebola will be no more, and that's our prayer. This is a parish day, a parish feast. Allow me now to invite the head of the laity to greet us and address us briefly. Thank you, Mr. John Nakede, and you're welcome.
1: Thank you, our Shrine Rector, Your Excellency Archbishop Augustine Kasuja, the Chaise d'Affaires for the Vatican, Father George, the Shrine Rector, Father Vincent Rubega, the priests, fellow pilgrims, I should say good morning. On your behalf, allow me in a special way to thank His Excellency Archbishop Augustine Kasuja, who has led us in the celebration of the Eucharist this morning. For us here in Namugongo, we are custodians of this place, and we always feel glad and warm when we receive pilgrims. Today is partly a sad day for us. As you know, the numbers that we should expect here today and those that are around today, I wonder what fraction we have. So we need to continue to pray to God that this condition that has led so so many people to keep away from Namugongo today is cleared, and we know the Uganda Matters will intercede for us. I want in a special way to welcome the pilgrims, because this mass in Namugongo is devoted to the parishioners, but also mainly to the pilgrims. So there are people that came in as pilgrims, and we have a group from Germany. If you could stand up for recognition. I think Father Leighton was mentioned. I also know that there's a group from Nigeria. I don't know where they are seated. That also were led by... Could also stand up for recognition, please. And I've seen several other groups. So you're welcome. This is Namugongo, and please keep coming and patronizing the Uganda Matters. We say God is good all the time. And all the time... God is good because He's enabled us to come and settle here today. Many people that have that would have loved to be here are not able to be here. Partly because they were scared, but partly because they felt that they probably wouldn't be accommodated in the small numbers that government and security allowed us to hold today. So we thank God that we have been able to represent the multitudes that always gather in this place. And I want to thank you so much. In a special way, I would also like to

done us very well. And I want to thank all the parishioners for the support that you continue to provide and for the efforts that you've made to come here today. As the rector mentioned, we tried in Namugongo to follow the instructions and the guidelines that were given by government. And we thank government for allowing us to at least celebrate Mass here today. We've celebrated as parishioners with a few people that have come to join us, but I think it's been a great success, and we are sure the Uganda Martyrs will hear our prayers and intercede for us, as we should have had all the other people here. I want to thank the press. There's so many media houses that are here, I can't name them, but they've been with us to capture the events and the news all through the week. And I think there's been very positive reporting about Namugongo, and I hope you will continue to report positively about what is happening and what is yet to happen. Let's not report those people that are falling on the wayside or on the roadside, but let's report the people that have come to faithfully pray for the country. I want also to sympathize with our brothers and sisters in Kasese who are supposed to animate the Mass today. It's a great disappointment. It takes a lot to organize the 3rd of June. It takes months and months. So 2 weeks to the animation, they were stopped, and that means a lot for them. But we are glad that the Episcopal Conference has given them a chance to animate next year, and we're sure we will be with them again next year. So on behalf of the community in Namugongo, I want to thank everybody that has made this possible. As Father mentioned, we'll have another Mass here at 12, and we request that after the Mass, we move out peacefully, because we need to sanitize this place as we're guided. We don't want to chase out people, but we also don't want to have the work of the people that are sanitizing here interrupted by this practice. We have some newsletters, the Catholic newsletters that were printed by the Archdiocese. They're on sale on the outside, so please pick a copy as you move out. And let us continue to pray that the epidemic disappears, and those that are sick get healed. We also pray for the health workers that are in the midst of all this struggle, that they may overcome all of this. Thank you, and God bless you. I was requested by the parish priest to invite the Fronasa group that brought a present for the rector. Please move forward, and civil rector, you could come and receive it on behalf of the shrine.

0: protocol observed. I will not give a speech, but we have come to honor the Uganda Martyrs, because they are the ones who started the journey to remove pageism outside the side of spiritualism. We were all pages, which was a type of slavery by them, which they eroded. Thank you very much.
1: Once again, thank you very, very much to everybody here. And I'm also notified there is a big...

0: political fraternity, members participating in politics who are here. We have the MPs who have come as the pilgrims. We have ministers who have come as the pilgrims and leaders on various levels. May I invite all of you who are here from that fraternity to stand for recognition, please. If we have ministers, we have MPs and LOCs, we are told we should recognize them. Yeah, if they are staying outside, we are also most welcome. Now, I'll invite the representative of the Holy Father. He is in the name of His Excellency, Father George Kwame. May I invite him to address us briefly, and then after, we shall have the final blessing. Father George, Your Excellency, please come.
1: Before I greet you, allow me to thank Father Vincent for honoring me with the title Excellency for a few seconds. I can assure you that that title has already expired. Now I greet you. Your Excellency, Most Reverend Augustine Kasuja, Nuncio Apostolic, Apostolic Nuncio Emeritus, my dear brothers and sisters, I am very privileged to transmit to all of you the best wishes of His Holiness Pope Leo XIV, who cordially sends you His apostolic blessing on this special day in which we celebrate St. Charles Lwanga and his companions. I also bring to you greetings from the newly appointed Apostolic Nuncio, His Excellency Most Reverend Thomas Grisa. He has asked me to assure you of his spiritual closeness and greetings and prayers, particularly in this difficult moment that we are passing. And he tells me to inform you that he is praying for you. Now, making reference to the theme that the Diocese of Kasese chose for this celebration, which says, Christ lives in you and in me. This tells us at least two things. The first is that we no longer live for ourselves because Christ Jesus lives in us. So we are not afraid. Particularly in this outbreak of Ebola, we are sure that Jesus who lives in us is with us. Secondly, Christ lives in you and in me calls us to unity, harmony and love. Because if I hate you, I hate Christ who lives in you. And if you hate me, you hate also the Christ who lives in me. So this theme challenges us to unity, love, forgiveness, communion, fellowship. At the example of the Holy Martyrs of Uganda, we pray through their intercession that the grace of God may stop this outbreak of Ebola. May He heal those who have been infected. May He strengthen and protect the health workers, illumine with His wisdom the government and the policy makers as we all try our best to avoid or to stop, better still, to stop this outbreak, so that next year, God willing, we can come to celebrate it in the national or in international level. May the Lord bless you and thank you.

0: Let us put our hands together as we appreciate Bishop Matovu for those very good remarks. Your Grace, it is now my honor and privilege to invite and welcome to this stage the coolest Vice Chancellor of Uganda Christian University, the coolest Vice Chancellor south of the Sahara, north of the Limpopo. And here comes the coolest Vice Chancellor. And after his remarks, Your Grace, he will welcome the coolest Chair Council to greet you. And then thereafter, the Chair Council will invite you. Thank you so much.
1: Omukungu akiikiridde gavumenti ya Uganda, Jeno Katumba Omala, Civil Science Club. 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The government of Uganda gave us 2 billion and the University Council gave us 1 billion. Thank you very much for supporting the transformation of this site. We have improved the sanitation of the washrooms, which we have modernized. We have increased water supply by installing a solar-powered pump, and we'll be building a 50,000-liter tank to boost water distribution to the site. We have also improved lighting. This place is now well lit at night. We've paved the walkways, as you've seen. We've cleaned up this amphitheater and all the grounds. And we have given a facelift to all the buildings, to most of the buildings, not all the buildings, at this site. On the side of branding, we have also rebranded the site with new signage, and we have now installed a digital billboard on, along the road, which will be amplifying information at this site and at UCU. We do celebrate the martyrs because they hold a powerful place in Uganda's spiritual and cultural identity. The martyrs symbolize unwavering faith, courage, conviction, and sacrifice. Because their story transcends national and ethnic boundaries, it speaks to universal values of truth, and standing for what is right, even in the face of difficult circumstances. The martyrs remain deeply embedded in the spirituality of our region because their witness transformed Christianity and continues to inspire moral leadership, resilience, and hope. The message of the martyrs is therefore timeless because human beings will always search for meaning in their lives. They will always search for truth and purpose in life. We now must communicate their story using platforms and language that resonates with young people because the story matters to them also. The martyrs were largely young people, and therefore young people need to appreciate that even at a young age, you can do something that can be celebrated. You can stand for what is right and advance a good cause for humanity. In our country and the world today that is facing manifold social, economic, and political pressures, the martyrs remind us that difficult seasons do not last forever. Those who persecuted the martyrs perhaps thought that they would kill the work of the gospel. Instead, their actions actually propelled the work of evangelization of our nation and the region. Ugandans should therefore draw encouragement to remain united in our ethnic and political diversity, to keep faith alive, and to remain committed to doing what is right. Even amidst challenges, we must all continue building a society that is grounded in integrity, compassion, and hope. The martyrs died for what was right. For you, what will you die for? Will you die for evil schemes, or will you die for a good cause like they did? We thank the local organizing committee that has worked very hard in collaboration with the national organizing committee, government agencies, security agencies, local authorities, to organize this celebration. We are grateful for the support that we have received from the church, from the government, from different institutions, from media houses. We have received some money from various bodies, and we are very grateful. Our collaboration with these entities has been very excellent, but as the leader of the university, I am very sorry where things may not have worked out well. Nafe tulivantu, tetuliva malaika. Na oloche, habatasa nyusoruachi na nashiri, mutusonyiwe. Mumutima, ogawa julisi. Finally, may the martyrs' unwavering faith, courage, and conviction in the face of pain and adversity continue to inspire and cement our faith in God. Many of them, as I said, were young, but they chose faith and conviction over fear and oppression. Their sacrifice should always challenge us to examine what kind of values we stand for, what kind of legacy and impact we want to leave behind for posterity to emulate and to remember us. To God be the glory. May I now invite the Chair of the University Council, the Right Reverend Professor Oloa, to come and greet the people on behalf of the University Council. Bishop Oloa. Upon your being.
2: Your Grace, the Archbishop, the Church of Uganda, on behalf of your university, Uganda Christian University, and on behalf of the Governing Council of Uganda Christian University, some of whom are represented here and others following online, we congratulate you upon a successful virtual celebration of Uganda Matters celebration for this year, successfully. Let me just say two more things, and I invite you to come, because we want to keep time. Uganda Christian University is so grateful that you have given us the singular honor and the privilege to continue and complete the work we have started. So next year, we can assure you we will still deliver, because we are the leaders. So thank you very much. There has been in some circles in this country, Your Grace, it sounds like a joke, but it sounds serious to some people, the saying, a man eateth where he worketh. Actually, women have been exempted from eating. I don't know. A man eateth where he worketh, or a man worketh where he eateth. But I can assure you, with David Mugawe, who was the person in charge of the finances, I think we worked sacrificially. The eating bit, I think we just ate what we need to eat, not more than that. So we want to thank David Mugawe and the team for looking after the resources that the state and UCU has put in maintaining this place. We're so thankful. And we're so lucky that he's a gift to us at a time as this. UCU, as you can see, has demonstrated that action speaks louder than words. We have acted and put our stamp here. The place is beautiful and befitting for what this site should be. But one of the things about UCU is we maintain what we have done. And this is a serious culture that I hope not just the people here, but even those who are listening online, we need to maintain what we have done. So with this beautification, thank God we are still there until next year. The issue of maintenance, we will talk with the responsible people. We need to maintain what has been done, all that has been injected here. That bit is something which we just must say, action speaks louder than words. And with all those remarks, may I now take this honor and invite you to come and address the congregation, Your Grace.

0: One of the blessings of being a leader in this context as a chancellor, by the time I come to speak, everything has been covered by my vice chancellor and deputy vice chancellor and the chairperson of our university council. What else except to invite the representative of the government of Uganda to come and address us. So thank you so much. And after, we'll sing the anthems in reverse order, one stanza, and then we'll be able to, because usually when we come here, we also remember our father in faith, Dr. Livingstone Impala Nkoy. Mama Nkoy is here, just a few people. We just walk there where his body is resting, and that will be, we don't have any time for greeting each other, of hugging, all that kind of things. Let us continue to promote a standard operation procedure. Let us appreciate Bishop Barua for moderating, and all of you here present. Chief guest, please. Let us clap and welcome him. God bless you.
1: Thank you. Thank you very much, Your Grace. Our Lord the Archbishop and your dear wife, the Bishop of Namirembe and your wife, and all the bishops present and members of the clergy, Prime Minister Emeritus, Honorable Mama Mbabazi and your dear wife, Honorable Ministers Designate, Honorable MP.
2: Wait, are you still paying school fees and not winning? Welcome to Season campaign with
1: Uganda, the PSS present, all the congregants, ladies and gentlemen. I want, first of all, to take this opportunity on behalf of government to thank the Archbishop, first, for the message on this day. So please join me, and we thank the Archbishop for a message well delivered. Thank you very much. Secondly, I thank you for making sure that you have observed the SOPs for Ebola control. Thank you very much. And yet, you have had the celebrations. The martyrs sacrificed their lives, as already said, in what they believed in. And the message today, and that's from the theme, it also throws a challenge to us. As we are in this country, times we are called upon just to sacrifice time for the service of our nation and service of mankind. And we get challenged. And we'll hear statements like, I have no time, I'm too busy. But the martyrs, because they believed in what they believed in, they sacrificed their lives. For us, we are not even ready to sacrifice something smaller. I've seen this as I was in this ministry of works. We are going to do a road which is beneficial to the individual and the community. And you say, please, give us an inch of your land and we enlarge the road. And the person will not be able to sacrifice that small piece, which he does, which is so small that it does not even make an impact on his property. So on this day when we are celebrating the martyrs who sacrificed their lives, my call upon all Ugandans, that let's also be able to even sacrifice the little when we are called upon for the service of our country, for improving our country, for making our country a better country than what it is. Let's break those walls, the walls of political differences, the walls of religious differences, the walls which are really artificial, that we as a nation look forward and work together to make our country a better country. God gave us a very beautiful country. And I think we as Ugandans, we are just failing the Creator who gave us this beautiful country to make it even more beautiful than what it was by us putting a lot of energy in those things which divide us, those things which make us fail to work together as a country. So I want to call upon all of us that as Ugandans, let's put aside all these differences. Now the political season is behind us. We have had the elections. We have had the competitions. They are done. Now it's time to work. As the president said, in this era now, in the next 5 years, let us all wake up. The Kisanja no sleep. Let's wake up and be able to work, not only for ourselves, but also for our country. Let's fight corruption together. Let's stop giving the fight against corruption lip service. We only talk about it. Let's stop that and let's act where action is required so that the resources which are being committed for the improvement of our lives and the lives of our people can be put to good use. And I want to thank the Chancellor who has said, for them, the man never ateth where he worked. And I think that should go across. I'll take that in the public service where I'm going, because I think that should be a good message for all the public servants, that we should not eat where the man should not eateth where he works, but he should work for the benefit of the society. I want to thank the church, I mean, and the team which has been behind this, the construction of the museum, Bishop Matova and your team, and all the leadership of Namgongo. Thank you very much, because government came out to invest and help this place to change shape, as you can see. And of course, as you know, there are still many more to be done. But I want to thank you for keeping it as good and maintaining it as good as it is. And I also want to thank UCU for what you have done in improving it further to make it a better place. Thank you very much. Let's continue praying for peace in our country, so that we can be able to develop. Without peace, we can do nothing. Many of you have been around and you know what has been happening. And I think we can also see beyond us, beyond our country, beyond the region, beyond our continent, and even in some areas. You can see what the lack of peace can do and how it can disturb life, even of the innocent, including children and women and old people. So let's all work for peace. Let's all pray for peace and work for peace in our country. I want to thank the organizers. You see, you thank you very much for a beautiful organization. Thank you. And it's good that the Archbishop has allowed you to give us the best in the next year. So thank you very much. I want to thank everybody who has turned up. And I also thank you for observing the SOPs. I've seen the distance. And also, we all went through the checks. Thank you very much, and God bless our country. Thank you.
3: Let us appreciate our guest of honor for the words of wisdom.
0: And also to appreciate the government of Uganda, dear brothers and sisters, the government of Uganda has procured a state-of-the-art public address system for this site. It has already been procured and it is on its way to Uganda. So still next year, we have a very good public address system. I'd like to thank the President and line ministers, the Minister of Ethics and Integrity. They are here represented by the PS and the Chairperson of the National Organizing Committee and the Ministry of Tourism. Thank you so much. God bless you so much. Thank you so much.
3: Thank you, Your Grace. I will now ask you to please stand and we will do the anthems in reverse order. We will do one stanza of each, and then at the end of the last anthem, we will do the recessional hymn, Jesus Have Promised to Serve You to the End, which is on page 25. So anthems, just one stanza in reverse order, and then we will do the recessional hymn, and we'll go to pray and thank God for the life of our father and grandfather, the late Livingstone Impala Nyenkoyoyo. Thank you.

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0: Okay, that is the way. The Kruger of Radio Bank, I'm not raging. Playing at only 8 minutes in the hour of one. Yeah. 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
8: Are you a female who completed senior 6 or a parent looking for the best university for your girl child? 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

0: took our petition to the chambers of the Right Honourable Speaker of Parliament. She requested us that we should suspend the industrial action and leave negotiations to go on.
1: Every outbreak, we insist on making sure that we don't remain the same. Ebola is endemic in our country and many other viruses.
2: My message is clear. Silence the guns. And we need the active and constructive role of all players, sub-regional organizations, the African Union, and the United Nations.
3: I spoke to somebody on the outskirts of Goma. He says he's seen children with injuries due to bombing of the camps for the displaced.
4: Now in Burkina Faso, there are reports that soldiers have been killed in attacks by an Al-Qaeda affiliate. The attacks follow an earlier assault in which 60 soldiers were killed at a military post in the same province.
5: The government in South Africa strongly rejects 49 people arrived here on a U.S. government chartered plane were greeted by State Department officials before it being sent to other cities.
6: Tonight, President Trump's special envoy Steve Witkoff set to travel to Russia ahead of the president's Friday deadline for the Kremlin to halt its war against Ukraine.
7: Israeli ground forces started to expand its ground offensive in Gaza, which aims to primarily to defeat Hamas and to force them to show more flexibility regarding the release of the Israeli.
8: A fresh trade war between the US and China has just kicked off. An hour and a half ago, the US went ahead with its promise of 10% tariffs on all Chinese goods headed to the US. China quickly responded and announced it's to do the same in a tit-for-tat spat that could impact the global economy.
9: That are in Ukrainian control, the three main towns, or the three largest towns that are still under Ukrainian control, Kramatorsk, Slavyansk and Konstantinivka.
10: The Trump administration is calling on Australia to increase defence spending. The push coincides with the new defence industry partnership.

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1: 6 new Ebola cases have been confirmed, bringing the total number of confirmed cases there to 15. The health ministry says the 6 were confirmed among contacts of other confirmed cases. As the country stays on high alert, healthcare workers at the China-Uganda Friendship Hospital are balancing preventing the spread of the virus with ensuring patients continue to receive essential medical care. At the facility, strict screening measures, isolation facilities, and enhanced protective protocols have become part of daily operations. Yet despite the heightened precautions, the hospital's pain management and acupuncture clinic continues to serve dozens of patients each week to keep healthcare services running.
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2: Perspectives, I'm Paul Ndiho coming to you live from Washington, D.C. We begin with a significant development in the fight against. Here is where things stand as we speak tonight. The newly established treatment facility is being jointly operated by the DRC's Ministry of Health and the World Health Organization. The center opens with 42 beds, including 24 for confirmed Ebola patients and 18 for suspected cases, with room for future expansion if the outbreak continues to grow. Specialized Ebola response teams from Kinshasa are also being deployed to reinforce local medical personnel on the front lines. The facility itself has an interesting story. Originally constructed by the Center for Evangelique Medical, a pediatric hospital, The building was nearly complete when the outbreak struck.
0: Tukikalire muyanga area Democratic Republic of Congo kubantu skaye kisani kwetegereza boba hikirinka kuruga ibiro 15 kwezi kwenyini okwa katano kutamara kutera mabega. 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
2: across the region. The Democratic Republic of Congo accounts for 263 deaths, including 17 laboratory-confirmed Ebola fatalities and 246 suspected Ebola deaths. Uganda has reported one death involving a 59-year-old traveler from the DRC who later died in Kampala. South Sudan has not reported any confirmed cases of death yet, but even those numbers come with a warning. The World Health Organization says the true toll is likely much higher. In some of the hardest hit communities, people are becoming sick and dying before they even get tested. Health officials say roughly 85% of health facilities in affected areas face critical shortages of medicine and supplies, while insecurity and militia violence continues to block the access to entire communities.
0: Dakika ziri zenyine itanu. 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
3: Breaking news to report on this Wednesday when it comes to the developments in the Middle East as the Iranian military has released new video showing strikes against U.S. forces. Take a look at this. It's the video that was just released and the footage captures the projectiles in flight. With Iran launching the attacks toward Kuwait and Bahrain, according to U.S. Central Command, this coming down on Tuesday. Now, CENTCON confirms the missiles and drones were shot down and failed to reach their intended targets. In response, the U.S. military conducted self-defense strikes on an Iranian site. But on Wednesday, officials in Kuwait said the country's airport was damaged by an Iranian drone, adding commercial flights are also suspended. The Iranian missile launches follow a U.S. attack on an oil tanker, allegedly trying to reach Iran through the American blockade. The U.S. military hit the vessel's engine room with a missile after the crew ignored repeated warnings over 24 hours. Taking us out also to a social media post courtesy of U.S. CENTCOM, in which they talk about this specific situation. They say this, an additional wave of Iranian drones attempting to attack U.S. forces in Kuwait failed to impact intended targets tonight. U.S. Central Command air defenses successfully downed multiple drones and ensured no American personnel or assets were harmed. Let's take us back to that video that, again, we just got in earlier today and speak a little bit about this situation and specifically what's happening in Kuwait. The Associated Press saying that Kuwait briefly shut the country's main airport on Wednesday after Iranian drones heavily damaged and killed one person. The latest salvo in a series of back-and-forth attacks by Tehran and Washington that have tested a fragile ceasefire.
0: Iran and Kuwait. Hura drones is about kolesa. Iran is the kolesa yangala Kuwait. Baina heavy combat and reconnaissance. UCAVs. Nadaranka Shahed 1049 Gaza. 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Eine operational range. 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combat UCAV operation range eba ya 3,000 kilometers. Iribasa various smart bombs hamuna electronic warfare payloads. 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Yokudiringa na America.
4: Amigdad, how is this latest exchange being framed in Iran?
5: Well, actually, fully, this another chapter in a pattern of reaction, of action and reaction between United States and the Iranian here, especially in the front of the Strait of Hormuz and Qishm Island and the cities overlooking to the Strait of Hormuz, has been unfolding over the past 2 weeks. Actually, the story from here is being framed as a response for the attacks of from the United States, what they call the United States aggression on Iranian oil tanker. After that, a renewed attack on IRGC communication facilities in Qishm Island in southern of Iran.

0: So also we have a political framing here from actually from the speaker, from the spokesman for Parliament's National Security Committee. He said that the United States understand the language of missile better than the language of diplomacy. So what is notable here is that this follows similar episodes over the past 2 weeks, and the foreign ministry in the latest, in the 2 days or 3 days ago, they are framing that as a violation of ceasefire and also the aggression on their Iranian maritime and shipping on the Strait of Hormuz.
1: All right.
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1: series of attacks in the Gulf. Iran's Revolutionary Guard has targeted civilian and U.S. military infrastructure in Bahrain and Kuwait. The IRGC says the attacks were in response to a U.S. attack on an Iranian oil tanker near the Strait of Hormuz. Kuwait says its air defense system intercepted strikes. However, the army says the international airport has been hit by Iranian drones. It says there was significant material damage to the building and a number of injuries. Bahrain's warning sirens were also activated. U.S. Central Command says it intercepted attacks there. Let's take a closer look at the location of the latest strikes. The IRGC said it hit the headquarters of the U.S.'s 5th Fleet in Bahrain, but U.S. Central Command says it successfully intercepted all the Iranian strikes. U.S. military forces were also targeted in Kuwait, as was the country's airport. Iran says the strikes were in response to a U.S. attack on an oil tanker further south in the Strait of Hormuz. And this is Iran's Keshem Island, where the U.S. launched a number of strikes. It's a key military and economic hub for Tehran, located in the Strait of Hormuz.
2: Dakika makumi asatu na munana, tucheikali ile micheka binyine bya Middle East, America. Ini kicheke kibeta the 50th Fleet. 50th Fleet. 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Iba area. 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Ikiye kusinga kubale kolesa. Omukora operation zazo. 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Nadarabi chweka mu Persian Gulf. Red Sea. 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Hamuna parts zimune zimu is the Indian Ocean. Sekichi kechu. 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Na kateba kabeta Navy Sent. Oba NAVCENT. Eba the U.S. Naval Forces Central Command. In Bahrain. 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
1: Speaker Mohammad Khalibaf, Masoud Pezeshkian, the country's president, and others who are reportedly clashing internally with Iran's IRGC, these hardline Islamic officials that want to return to war with the United States. And this is part of the challenge right now for the Trump administration as they try to get a deal together with Iran. There is a fracture right now inside of Iran as it relates to the situation on the ground and what officials in Tehran want to happen in terms of those negotiations with the administration.
2: So President Trump over the weekend, Trey, said, I'm going to change a little bit of my demands. I want to know specifically, the way I understand it, you tell me if I'm wrong. I want to know specifically how we're going to get the uranium out, the timeline in which we're going to do it, and when that's going to start. Because the president's worried about the optics, too. They want funds. What Iran wants is funds unfrozen. The last thing we need is pallets of cash being dropped off in Tehran again. So the president doesn't want to do that. So what could you tell me about the ongoing process?
1: Yeah, reports indicate President Trump late last week in the Situation Room at the White House was very clear and actually pushed back on some of the framework that exists right now in terms of the negotiation with Iran. He wants more concessions from the Iranian regime and to ensure that the agreement will be a great deal for the United States. Remember, President Trump is operating in the best interest of the American people, and so the Iranians oftentimes are going to push back on many of these points within a possible agreement. But the president said something very interesting to Fox News over the weekend, and I'll repeat it here. He said during an interview that initially the Iranians were committing to not having a nuclear weapon or creating a nuclear weapon within their country. And the president raised a very important question. What if the Iranians try to buy a nuclear weapon on the international black market? And ultimately, this language was included in the agreement. And it gives you a sense of just the attention to detail that President Trump has in this possible agreement with the Iranian regime. And it's the reason that this is taking some time, because the president isn't simply going to sign a bad deal. He wants a deal that has everything on the table and the concessions that the Iranians are going to make as it relates to their nuclear program and their ongoing efforts to destabilize the region through the Strait of Hormuz are expected to be excessive.
0: Dakika makumi ane na musanju. 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America is a permanent member. Home Security Council. 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
3: 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Admissions are ongoing. 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King James School of Nursing and Midwifery, Lira City. 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
7: Yeah.
0: Why does the man with the Karongo? 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
1: 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I'm sending in Zash to the moon. And Yachi Kalidim about Krabs at Jeffrey. Kind of course, I'm in him jungle. As I can. Bulimuta Girum Zegwa, it's just a matter of understanding each other. 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Just a matter of understanding. 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Atakona Gedemuga again, Kunyomwing. Yeah, I couldn't even go back to Sim Kayamuliki. Yeah, I couldn't go Kazikai. 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But that's your way. 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

0: 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It's KKSR FM. 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And we wrap it up. Take on sir, mobile your drive. 0787-74-96-98. Let's cruise together. I want your tune. Mkwenda kazina kwenda nsewa ni niko as we end up this program. 0787-74-94-96-98. KKSR FM, Gambela. Yes, please.
1: Jackson,
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0: 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Okay. Oh, against it, but I will look for it. Solo Boka. Yes, okay. Kola!
1: Hello, I was on Jeremias Masa Borgashari, a cousin of Siria Chusa by Victor Luz.
0: Siria Chusa.
1: Siria Chusa by Victor Luz.
0: Yes, in Jacobani Katoza.
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0: 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Yes. 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Victor Luz Sirie Chusa right there njako wani katoza and of course kazina karangibina thank you for keeping it KKSR FM. It happens every single day siba Monday to Friday ziba ikumi mpaka saha ziraba ikumi na ibiri nteka nisa mwebale yo drive show it was done of course kandi mpaka saa ziwe 12 kuranti omuntu wasakuba 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
7: Master, don't run. Can you come back?
8: Samu, mbanyo kuhura. Ajishi, ugize period kuhura.
7: Master, please, can you sit down? You want to mean they have arrested you for nothing? Please, tell us.
8: I've understood. There is a reason.
7: It seems you want to fight. Hmm? Do you want to fight, Master?
8: I'm not fighting. They said stay here and I accepted. But with fear.
7: With fear? With fear? What are you fearing? And you are laughing.
8: Yeah, you are laughing.
7: No, Master, I swear we are not leaving you. We must take you to police.
8: Okay, mutensasi.
7: Master Kuahana, I bought this, I bought this. I bought two young and you know, I bought this.
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5: as we celebrate these matters let us emulate the spirit of unity despite our different tribes and regions let us promote things that can take our country to another level when we are united instead of fighting each other. Let us fight tribal hatreds. There are some people who may not get some jobs because they say this one will not get a job because he or she belongs to a different tribe. This one belongs to a different region. This one belongs to a different status. May have experience, may have, but the region, the tribe is different, so they miss it. The matters should help us to learn to value everyone's ability.
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15: Master, don't run. Can you come back?
16: Some banyo pura. At least you give a period pura.
15: Master, please, can you sit down? You want to mean they have arrested you for nothing? Please, tell us.
16: I've understood. There is a reason.
15: It seems you want to fight. Hmm? Do you want to fight, Master?
16: I'm not fighting. They said stay here and I accepted. But with fear.
15: With fear? With fear? What are you fearing? And you are laughing.
16: How come you are eating dinner?
15: No, Master, I swear we are not leaving you. We must take you to police.
16: Aki muteni sasi.
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5: you have a member of parliament who has been in parliament for a long time no bona kantine kutunda omugati akia oba tusimbura nanka etunda amata
6: So at least construct an Afrobeto-related school one kaga or construct a school beno wana kantine kutunda chapati Let me tell you, members of parliament, if you cannot work, we can only benefit from you indirectly. But that political excitement, the junior yombe kira amaka ga karina, mbwa tereo compound, mbwa junior kira revo yokuwela MP, kuwanga yombe kira amaka ga karina kagadi. That political excitement should end.
1: Leadership program.
7: Omu utataka masa kuwana chairman with Barjajaru. And you say ngunu wache mekwa MP? I don't want us to overrate. I want to talk to parliament. Yes, I have been talking. But don't also think these people will be the only competent people you are going to have in the lifetime. No. Who tells you that if we send an Atkunda cannot be better than someone? We have not been tested. To know and to be that I have been tested.
1: Leadership program.
8: The cost of doing business in sugarcane has become high. And then the returns on investment continue to be low.
3: Because Why? Of declining global demand.
8: Exactly. Agent Muchibazao. If you are having a declining global demand, Sukari Mukura Mujakutundo. Now, do you know what they are doing? Let me tell you. No, other countries do know what they are doing. Bakwasere Sukari Hati, Nibajiham Fuel. Sukari, Nibakuiham Petro.
3: Nawaraki.
8: Nibakuiham Amar.
3: Spirits.
8: Nibakuiham Industrial Spirit.
1: Hati. Leadership program.
3: But here we are not on that level.
8: No, because that's what we call. Forward and backward linkage. Eke muyenye EM1 oteiremu na cost zone wina magoba hagati ye milioni ina na mukaga. Eke muyebikeju wina magoba ge milioni ezi.
1: Leadership program.
8: Odorantu gonza enkora korana. 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
9: gold
8: 2 mwani 3 amajani 4 ebyenyanja then cocoa grains especially maize and legumes especially beans
9: akasente kaliao
8: yes it is kiyari kirimo chikulete njari mbantu kibikini
10: leadership program.
11: There is a transition that is coming in. Sensitizing the public with a strong social media community. Civic participation. Tujokutandika kuma wakulembezi based on their merit. Based on their competence.
10: Leadership program.
11: But I feel disgusted. You find the memo and MP. Ako siro mkuha akuteke sanduku mkiina. 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
9: No, can you talk to want to set the record straight?
12: Yes.
9: You and I know what president I need to a classified budget and my budget here you are money to donations. It's your constitutional
10: leadership program.
12: A center a government zone. Kasita zikora, ichita zitaniri kukora. Ukazi ham budget yesu kazi take a hand. 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
10: leadership program.
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1: 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And on this program, kiro kia hati, government mazire kubane kemereza. 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We shall delve into it. Aniko na kyo tuangire kwa ntuetegereza. What does this mean for the country's health sector, one of the critical sectors that we have as a country, ladies and gentlemen? Because obomezi, omuntu wakubali mwomezi, I'm very sure aine ekia mani muno, ekia gaita on the country's economy. So it is a healthy population that contributes to the country's, of course, economic growth. Ebiona kiriki hati, we shall be delving into that issue if time allows. Otherwise, mkwenda kusima iwe na tumbuire. We are streaming live at www.kkcr.urdt.net. 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And is our panelist tonight. 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Also on the panel. And the seri wakitinisa Benda Gadi Ntejereize. Ono ali country director. 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Kimanyure nka World Voices Uganda. World Voices Uganda. 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Kia wakitinisa Godbender Akura as the country director. Na we mwine. And he's been our panelist right away from 2022 on this program. Always a pleasure having him on the spot. Then on the panel. Nyesere wakitinisa Natukunda Innocent is the coordinator of our National Unity Platform from Toro Sub-region. Toro onkikichweka, Natukunda niwe aku ba kulembira aba mubanda wa Kabaka Bobi Wine. So okwe niwe aku bemembira omukichweke kia Toro. And he's been our analyst on several programs as to what we need. Hano ambeho zaidi tuweze his opinion ngile binta kuwirura nkawe CNC wehanga linearia Uganda. So that is the panel I'm moving with on this program. Abukiro kia hati kana iwe amasiri kubana nyoza kalimika radio kuenda kuba ni kusimante kikola kilikia bode. Kilikia bode, we are streaming live at www.kkcr.urdt.net. For anyone that would wish to listen to this program, kanda tali mkichweke kia bunyoro and not within our nabetu signals yetu zikusa kwa nizimukuwasiza inekuwa na agenda website atekeyo www.kkcr.urdt.net. You must be having data on your phone. Yes, right there. 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
1: 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We have anesthetic officers and others. Intern, ojakusanga, for example, if he's a medical doctor, na somere miyake tan, ali hasomero. 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So, naba nansi, abasoma enansi at kusoma bachelor's level. Wako wana asoma bachelor's level is 4 years direct. 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
1: 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Like district hospitals, mostly tibakira kuora yu oiru kasinga mwa mwine good MSs na administrators at district level. Mkagamba ngu naito mtu nagire, we have some facilities when you have the specialist. Like now Kagadi Hospital, case in point. Kagadi Hospital eberetaine abakusobora kugezesa like intern doctors, they must be consultants. But now we have the district, the good thing recruiting
0: DHO
1: recruiting special grade surgery. So with the time in the future bumukwa mwine crisis of doctors ni musobora kusaba. Once in a while, wakawa siindikira. Then they go back to the referrals. Then, back to the point.

0: Ono omwana abaira na mara medicine amazire miaka 5 omunansa amazire miaka 3 then omwaka gumu guja kwegeze sam ekikumanyisa bakwenda bamugezese for 1 year bamutaisa gende mufield atandike ekikumanyisa bwokwija hano mu radio rese it is a theater. You are the only doctor. There is no any other doctor to help you. Nichikumanyisa ofuna obukugu omurwaire bora mutandikaho kumukoraho wenga kumujanjaba osobole kumumalira without the help of any other doctor. Echikumanyisa zine sente medical internal allowances.
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0: 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Because there is workload. 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They are tired. 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They work under supervision of the seniors. 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
0: 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We have reached the hospital. There is no doctor. Antira I consulted another doctor. 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Esoke kole kumanyangu. Ba doctor ba inga habu tuine mpracticing hospitals. Abalishu.
1: Anje.
0: So ke manye tuine ba doctor ba inga ha. Abali employed pa each hospital. Na andiki referral hospital. Hatuja kusanga. Doctor the whole night. 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But the workload of patients. 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You think you're going to die for the patients in the ward? 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Osanga these policy makers boba ikara muofuisi. 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They just implement. 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
1: Okwenda gamba nti. Abaku planingira ihanga. They are detached with the reality on the ground.
0: Sam. Hawkusanga abamuba ikara kule ruguru. At times, government gira agencies which report, I don't think that some other individuals, even abantu abamu, basoma reports ezi kuruga underground. They need to plan from the, they don't plan from the bottom to up. They batani kire guru, niba plan ngira hands. And yet, tiba manjire what is happening down here. Aba nye Uganda ni baliyo ni babona abona. They are going in those hospitals. Doctors are not there. You find that, let me leave the referral hospitals. Come to health center fours. You find the health center four.
1: Tugalimuru.
0: Health center, iruwaru, liriha idarali ya akana. 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
0: 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But the coverage, hatinka kibale, uja kusanga kibale, niye kukavalinga that area yona, haliba dokita wabili. How many patients, aba mungire iwaru pa day?
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0: 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You think
1: the patient doctor ratio.
0: Doctor ratio. 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
1: Aba supposed kubali hao ya kagadi.
0: They are more, they are supposed to be 13, but today they are 4.
1: According to the nanka?
0: The standard. They are supposed to be 13.
1: At a general hospital.
0: At a general hospital.
1: But doctor.
0: But doctors.
1: Not the abasahu.
0: Doctors.
1: Bana bandi.
0: Abo kusemeza abo koraki. 13. But today, haba ireho, bana.
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0: They were 4. Dr. Virunji, my namesake, Agaba, Dr. Rora, who next? They were 4. So, meaning out of the four.
1: Kana Grigori.
0: Grigori. Those are the four. Echikumanyisa, omu buwaku wali mu administration, hasigiri basatu. Omu buwaku wali hasomero.
1: Study leave.
0: It is a mandate. It is a right.
1: Kujayo kuangerebitabu.
0: Hasigiri bainga.
1: Babiri.
0: Isonwe today, yesterday and this month, na mbeleba le kurutingire other 2 doctors, special was surgery, no special grade obstetric, meaning that atiba ba irebainga, mukag, out of 12. Baitu ra scenario na mbereba ba irebali bana, gendo rulena patient ratio to doctors.
1: Umuhendo guabaru ire?
0: Haliba doctor.
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0: That is with those ones, they were concerned by seniors to be travail. Navanu, this one who have been here, baberibali ba junior, tiba kabongera gohona madara, bakozile miaka 15, but no promotion. 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
0: I am not a doctor. I'm a health worker.
1: Doctor Zephania.
0: Nyo ndi msaho but not a doctor.
1: Okay, thank you for your insights. 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
0: 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You think. This medical doctor intern. Bwara agenda hatebo. Arakole vilimu. Aja kumana atekereza bintu bingi.
1: Akinu kila itaho ata vices in the health sector? Vices zindi?
0: No, tisubura kuburamu. They will be there but minimal.
1: Because you have been seeing extortion.
0: Extortion?
1: Hali abaruwiri.
0: Hali abaruwiri is there. Extortion may not be there. May be minimal but negligence. Omuntu okamuleka. Because iwe oizire, because amanyire bwara kwabuza sente noja koraki noja noja kumukwanga nandiki kimuletere kiziba mulimu waja will not turn up for duty. Although he is supervised by the senior, in circumstance inyo mukuru amarwala ago by them by ninsaba na government. They say they have the gisos, they have the disos, but they are there sleeping.
1: Babiami.
0: Go to referral hospital. These, by the way, these local district hospitals, they work. They fear. But kuli, those directors, director kuja kuhika, kuja kumanyangu, Dr. So and So has not worked. It is a long process because the institution is big. By one of the district hospital, kasinga mnyuanu wange, Dr. Birungia tale hamulimu, baja kumutera kasimu, na chairman 5 hamuterele, noha muterele. But in Hoima, chairman 5 will call the phone to the director who you are who. So, I'm telling you, amarwaruga government at a level of referrals, patients are suffering. It is these intern doctors who are helping so much.
1: Okay. Many thanks. Truly ambeuza kagadi chivale community radio. Tube chumitiriza. 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Government has halted their allowances, ladies and gentlemen. 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
0: 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That is what happening in this country.
1: And is it a problem? Because we are looking at a personally certified, aine ebisanizo. Is it a problem? Kumuya Kampala.
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0: 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So back to your national celebrations. 24 billion.
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0: Nimo ni spending out of 14 official national celebrations. 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
0: 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But the other national celebrations, baya utakura. But you find the money is spent. President Museveni, Tata Museveni msima, wena yendo muntu wa hansi afuna buhereza. 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We need to repent. 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Yeah, nizija kuyamba. 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
1: Wache, biona batabiemeleze.
0: 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Harumu key areas, like national, the independence, Labor Day, those two, but other 12, scrap them off. The Teresita, the what? Scrap them off, but the two. Bakumemu bibiri, I think the two, kasinga na biyo batabiha sente nyingi, they can't even take 3 billion. Out of 24, then 21 goes to other sectors. Then, baleke kurura about these national celebrations, there are other areas where they can get money. Mkanka. 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
0: no bakobaita ba ministers
1: have you seen taroleka tumba nimeenda kumumiza omusu
0: No, it is not. It is rare in Uganda.
1: It is rare, but it's for the safety. A minister.
0: No, a minister muhimu tokemu ne yaye. That's all. 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
1: Sa kwa ziri zaye?
0: No, it's not. There is no value for money there. Let me tell you, omuntu okuja kusanga omuntu nibarwanira motoka. 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But is that one the way to go? So, lekaba katinge budgets. 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All that. On top of. 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Medical allowances to zaziri. It is the effect of money. Because delaying ya kuletela bana kustrikinga. 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Kubasa sura any time. Then hatiba gambele national celebrations. Now they have identified. It's true. Lekaba chikole. That them identify other areas. Niko tufune esente nyingi. Ziyambaba nya Uganda. 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
1: So ngukinu kitakoma with the okura these national celebrations. Baine kuongera by expanding their reins.
0: Yes.
1: In other sectors.
0: Yes.
1: Tuwe sekta. Tu gambele sekta tenu.
0: Brother, kama gambele. Eze shaha, I'm sorry to mention this. Diso aine double cabin. RDC aine double cabin. Deputy RDC aine double cabin. All that is one district. So, multiply how many districts. Hatoja kusanga even tomorrow, these assistant RDCs are going to be given also vehicles. And the Gisos have vehicles, but motorcycles. So, abanye Uganda. That's why ni kukusanga ngu members of parliament. Ma government kukikara na gambati tuina senti. Ndeni ni basira tuzihenkaha. We have been in practicing obusaho. Obwire wenyuma ho. Omusaho abe inasasura. Abe inasura na anka. Nasura mu national council. Na ambira asomeire. Na ijana opening a clinic. But today, even your document, your summary or your certificate, you are paying tax. You kusasura msoro.
1: Ngenzeri ya soma, obusao.
0: Obusao. That certificate of nka osomere, you are a public resident officer, ekipapura kia public resident officer, okisasura msoro, mituwaru ikumi. You again, oijosa suru msoro, agwa license. 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
1: It is high time government prioritizing kolesa UPDF in yeah, all its contracts.
0: With the other agents which are trustworthy.
1: Is it?
0: Trustworthy. Other agencies which are trustworthy. Ezina mananu. Aba okusanga na UPDF haba kine gira mananu. Because they bamanyire kila gire kiabu, bokali ire nguzi, you go to zero. 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You think that school is of standard? Kankwe chokurora. Ekioroni kia government today. Two stanzas. Eh? Yeah.
1: Two stanzas.
0: It is constructed at 35 million.
1: Ekioroni.
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0: 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The balance is for chewing.
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0: Kuziri ya. Tendara.
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0: Ba bimanyiri kandi, that is the standard they put. Baka teko standard, ngwe kioroni kia government should be contracted at 35 million. It is up to, na omulimo kwa RDC is to supervise eki injinia kuoti ingire nebya nankire nibyoba teiremu. And not RDC, by the way, the head of that unit. For example, if it is the school, it is the duty of the head teacher to monitor. 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It is the duty of the station person at the head of unit ni wasa ne kusupervising akareporting. 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He has not reported to the head teacher. The head teacher doesn't know. 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That's the danger we have today.
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0: 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Maybe they are going to improve. Otherwise, I don't think so.
1: Kinu kiwule kanka had the relevance for which these events were created for. Because bine ebire bale batayire hobi alibine sigendererwa. Everything aside a kya expenditure. Bine na significance. Give by any takeaho in the country.
0: That's very true. Habwaki.
1: Now that the government Gambire, we are scrapping them off. Kino kikuleka nkaha the incense. 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
0: Na government kuja gambe kubi scrapping off. 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You have financial crisis. Kugira omwana arwaire na omwana onda kwenda kuja hasomero. What do you do? Otwara omwana hasomero leko nafe. You begin with agency.
1: Ekikwangua.
0: Oso otwara omurwaire irwaro omwana ragendaga. So, bino bakaba bikuriyetingire bine significance kandi biri birungi.
1: So has that significance, is it? Tekiaro?
0: Mubaku yemereza viona, nikiunga ambire nyowe in my prayer.
1: Because they have a bearing.
0: Yeah, in my prayer, that's why I said, ngo at least out of 14, let us remain with the 2. Niko that significance ikareho. Then as the future comes, and Uganda gets a lot of money, efunesienti, twine oil to ratanga production, bine bintu byona butura mara kusasura na mabanja gutwina na economy mazire kunanka, then we shall normalize and go back to these functions.
1: Okay,
0: that's why even I have nikumbe ni ngamba even twaika topic ya mzee nyenche byasane kubazao, we have a lot to discuss. So what am I saying? Tata president are increasing the vigilance mkisanja kinu. 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
0: mm.
1: atwine yo ebinde bya innovations science and technology
0: mm.
1: 24 billion nizo ba identifying ire
0: mm.
1: is this money enough okura nti yasa kuba nileta impact in those sectors that the government has earmarked.
0: Webare Mr. Bahati, 24 billion in five sectors, that is the rough estimate of billion itan itan. In a point something. Okay. It will create a small impact, of course. 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And it is proved you serve. But in Uganda today, mwana wananka, mwana wananka, kushweka mazi kuito butuzi. No. So, this 24 billion is some good money. Kasinga ziba zikutairwe ni youth. 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They identify other areas where they can get other money. Nikuwa zongera 24 billion. Nikuwa ongere kuimproving those sectors. Kamu kwecho kurora hao.
1: Mm.
0: 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But season. 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But last week. 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
1: So, they do it deliberately. They delay.
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0: Enjule gwire kuruga December.
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0: No, na December enjule ya guaga. 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But this one has had enough in lane. But enjule kuja kuwayo, we are about to go to the second season, yu kwa munana, then hatu msana kutandikire kuwaka, then you are supplying coffee. I have a cousin brother who is a lecturer in Makerere.
1: Mm.
0: He was a agriculture officer in Burora. Baka muletiro umwani, season ehoireyo, yaenda kugwanga. He got a call from his bosses. Who are you refusing the coffee? From his bosses, the tender. The tender was in the government when we were still in Chivari. So, nichungu gambire today, kasinga government itakora radical decisions, ngu birung, the tender are delivering a kintu mubwire. Ekizibu, ola kiteka mubudget nwa kuija na supplying. You are a, let me give you an example. You are an agriculture officer, but I'm the chairperson of LC5 who is supplying coffee, but using Bahati.
1: As a proxy? Nanyowe?
0: Ningo kwe yole kia mwaiso munu. But the coffee is for Virungi Zephania. Chairperson of LC5. Agriculture officer from Chakabadima refuses to receive the coffee. What do you expect? So that is the danger in the government today. Buli contract yona ekutuwaru wabakozi wa government baitu weserekere mubantu wabulikiro. The supervisor who is supposed to supervise the activity is the tenderer.
1: Hey, asani likuwa nafuka
0: karo wa government.
1: Karondozi.
0: We mikori ya government. Emiri wekoro wa government. But niwe tenderer. Hati will you give a bad report about you?
1: Yourself.
0: Yourself. hato mwanyo kugabo kwa mukaga abarimi bagutwarenka. You are saying that

0: But I know Mzee is going to fight, and he has started. But we hope even in the future we shall also fight. So everyone, Bahati, for the meantime.
1: Okay. Atulirize ambeoza kagadi chibale community radio 91.7 fama wabale mnukwano ukiatwe gaitaho kana iwe kai naitwe mkwenda okuba ni kutangira aheru oku. 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Baja kuba ni waziri directinga to the country's ATM growth model. Of course, haliyo, kula haliyo, agriculture, tourism, and minerals. Ezo nizo some of the critical sectors where government is set kuba ne divertinga akasente ako iwa mpulirize ambeho za KKCRFM. Of course, under that, haliyo industrialization, haliyo integrating clean energy, aliyo mineral value addition and agro industrialization. 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But we is right there. And the biggest question is, government niwo ya chikenga nti ekabane dibu da senti mubiron biyo kujaguza ngibiron ka Labor Day, International Women's Day, Independence Day, Heroes Day. 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That is what some people say. Timanyire, what is your take on this one? And the take is enu. Of course, I'm expecting better. Of course, some to bomb with times you can get an emergency and you cannot stop it. And I'm expecting natukunda na we abe na traveling. You can't tell what happens on the way. But mubiona, I'm still hopeful. Nti wa Jacoba ni watu wegaitahu. 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Let me read kibere chikwatagene na the intern doctors agambire Bahati, what you are supposed to know, the least a medical student pays is worth 5 to 7 million tuition per semester, according to him. 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Then yagamba, here comes a stressed parent who pays taxes with a student offering medicine. ETC, government has truly ignored them from day one. The day a doctor says sorry to 5 to 10 patient attendants, a day we shall know their worth. It's gamba sorry kile kyo kolese zege. 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

0: 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nation address kile kia nyinkia the president is set to address the country tula KKCR FM we are streaming live on www.kkcr.urdt.net. I want to pick your thoughts ladies and gentlemen ndi mkwenda kufuna kusoka tuherize gambelo.
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3: You see, President Museveni yana agamba, especially on speeches and rallies, when agamba kusichira cha kuhana na yandu mutima gwengu chikorugwe. 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It is your wish. It is a wishful thinking. But in actual sense, what are you doing? 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But how many Ugandans are earning above 500? There are very few. How many Ugandans are earning beyond a million? There are very few. 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I have heard this, even with town clerks.
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0: no corruption.
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3: 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This country has lost a lot of money to federal government and billions and billions of money. Konga president na abe manya and is not doing anything much.
0: In this case of the intern doctors government in kwane koleta as we riff that on aside.
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3: 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So you realize if we are in such an environment and the president is saying it's under no sleep, there's nothing he's going to do. 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
3: 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What would be wrong to be kushangatu ya keke siyari ya bahati? What wrong would that have? No jangu tuwa ijamu studi ya tukagamba. What if you stole more than what can make a radio kakona TV? Wouldn't we be happy kushangongezi ya ulenu watuleba? So, encouragement of the system ya corruption ni netanekana president and it is the same president uluku wasa kuteko mungu kurangu ya hao and I can assure you ngu umurejime zenye maho we have ever seen this. People say Amin was bad, but they will tell you during Amin's regime, corruption was minimal. Because Amin kuzangu kushale homu tukwe wa iweseta za government, na kandulesi.
0: Okay.
3: So people kept in fear. Corruption nation to chibi.
0: Thank you, Innocent. Maybe lastly, beyond the government cutting kukuya ho the celebration of these events, which other sectors government hini kuwa ne nijizomu kono guwa yukula na hoba swaba askayo. Yukwa ni...
3: Oh, it's a program. There are many institutions, not just AJ Mikoro, yuko jangu niwe haka sende, zwa kwa sa kule juli. Actually, I can't relate in.
0: Government is trying to call what we call budget cuts, nanka expenditure, to cut expenditure, ya yunga government. And the sente basi teko mbitebi nchizu.
3: 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is no work being done. Tukalewa watching sa former minister of works General Katumba ayokutujira ngo rugudu rwa Kampala nati ngo na leto by the way you want to run and Kampala as an office ndibona
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3: Naika orugudu rwa Kampala Fort Portal baya mubende minister Katumba kajira ngo orugudu rwa bakashashura seta za hawai
0: bakashura contract to new balance
3: Kwa kazi we talk, even as we talk today, orugudoturu kahwira. Billions of money.
0: And what does the law say?
3: The law says, ngukuza kwa haba kushashura. Oshame kuwa, oshowu is a certificate of pay of completion. Then they pay you. That is on the contracts, is really measurement based. But also, not because that measurement based, you are supposed to be paid according to the work that is being done. Then even to be a contract, be in a period. It's a serious contract slow. There is no contract that has no specific timeline. When they are giving you, only signing a contract, or she may want to manage a contract to watch that nika June, every year too, neza kwa June, next year maybe 2027. 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
3: 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sector can pay 10 doctors of Kagado Hospital even when it's below the qualification. 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So, nintekatekangu, we need to regulate our payments. We need to regulate our contract. We need to regulate it into corruption. Because corruption is almost in every office. Every budget. Then we need to create a system to kole kukuzi sheme okora without to influence. Because in most cases, what is failing systems? Ni rakale hango ya gamba nogu.
0: Okay.
3: Kano shanga gamba nogu bundi janaka bahasa. And at the end of the day, we'll see what you want to do.
0: Well, at least right there, I'll go new way, not wonder innocent. I'm going to see my number in Kuwait, Iroba, Iroli, Kampala. And really, you've already come to our studios. Thank you for prioritizing us. Currently, we're going to amplify our career. I'm going to go to our Nozira right there. Well, I'm with me. I'm going to Birungi Zefania, Kanda Karamzaya Katano, Mkaruraka Huiri, Wanyama Sasa Yakagadi, atulirize Gizo Honest Opinion, Mbira Angiri, Bintu Biri, atulirize. 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Thank you. 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If you find what I provide. Cause... Okay. Wabale mno kuandika nza. Okay. My brother David. David, thank you for the program. Government should not see the budget for celebration, but also other sectors like the presidential, the president's budget. When I can be in a president, na work a budget, kaina work bakatunuli. When I cook kaingi muno, when I cook kaingi muno, a budget ka president, na kuba sara saleho. My brother, unuma mwesere, Ayesiga Boniface. Brother, thank you for the show. Only removing National Public Day have not been taking money than the medical fee. They give member of parliament. Wagambiri ngu about members of parliament. Baba health insurance. Baba genda kujanjabiru aheru. So he's saying ngu akasenda kibaku hereza these members of parliament as medical fee. The ministers who are treating themselves malaria to international hospitals. And yet they do take ministerial money and MPs money at the same time. Yeah, agambiri omunta sakwana afunom sara. Gwa minister na MP. At the same time, wakamuhereza akasenta gendai janjabiri America malaria. 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
0: 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These are the channels Nambere State efunira amaraka go mutaka cause you to any chance you could have president but they are there listening right about now. Caller.
7: Hello.
0: Yes or no?
7: What program is about? We want to create a game of the system studio. 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
0: 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Is streaming from Kampala. 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Okay. Okay, my friend Asaf Nkula Mukize. 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Yes, yes, Agaba Bernard. Okay, mwabale mno. Agaba Bernard, thank you. 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possible by the time Muhoozi comes in at least 70% should be solved take an example how minister Baramba Rugahara is now local government meaning that transition is taking place in Polampora okay people of course are connecting the appointments with the transition as a ministerial. Thank you, gentlemen and ladies. Abana teka nza. 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Thank you. 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
2: 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In most cases, President takes us in a story of stories za chinana na mukaga.
0: But kumanya nyinkia yawe. 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
0: Yes, to inspire you. To inspire you. 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
2: 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But,
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0: Ukalibera hona nyoko za.
2: Then ukashoma ukasaving. Ukasaving, then ukainvesting. Yeah, that's what we mean when we talk about employment.
0: No, but you are taking us back because we are looking at how we can cut it. No, public service expenditure.
2: 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I'm talking about having a job. Ngu you are able to meet your bills or your expenses zawe or investing ho. 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
0: 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Are we seeing him tomorrow emphasizing on this one? Because now you've brought that aspect.
2: The president, you see, it's a program. Chiringu twin president only political munonga.
0: Akasindaro.
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0: No,
2: because emirimo gives them a constant cash flow. Ngo at the end of every month haraka sente zironi zije. 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Owaruga university nakumuhazinga.
0: But the president of
2: do you see a graduate coming from Makerere to come and start a chapati store in Kagadi?
0: But you know, the president na gamba
2: yeah.
0: Mukifu nyokyo kuhereza akasente umulimu
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2: no wasako bubumunya nyanja talio
0: wanji
2: 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Because what of all, that is what the president is saying. I am an engineer. 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You see that?
0: Mm-hmm.
2: 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Where should they practice from? turiyo tugira ngo abantu bamanye bamanye kuranda bamanye kushona ibyarani then after baze kubikorera nkahe. 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
0: So are you saying the country is causing harm for nothing?
2: I am trying to say ngu yes, this country has many issues to tackle, konka they should not be seen in the lens of being a project. 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
2: And we see an improved lifestyle of Ugandans. Not kuja kubagambira kugutwatire mbunda manyakolera kakwata mchibichi manyako kundeka. Those stories do not add up at the end of the day. We want to see services to the common person.
0: Many thanks.
2: Kijojo kwenda ndebe umurozo wa president Yesu Agai.
0: Many thanks Natukunda Innocent right there from Kijojo district. Na hereza his expectation ya kiru kia nyanki as the president is set to release the nation. Mukuru Zephania Birungi kwenda to pick your thought. What shouldn't miss on the president's script kiru kia nyanki or popular why kiki kitasa nilikuwa nikiwara huko msiwe siwa kagadi if you are to meet the president tomorrow.
3: Yeah, wewe wana bahati. 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
0: Yes.
3: Emphasis yu kubanza. Maybe ndibiona is corruption issue and how is he going to manage it unlike in the other visanja vya nyuma.
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3: 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Kurangu there is service delivery.
0: At the grassroots.
3: At the grassroots.
0: Okay.
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0: Okay.
3: Then kugenda just outline form industrialization
0: ebya makoro
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0: But I think the president is on the right trajectory because when you look at the ATMs, this is agriculture, tourism, and minerals, and manufacturing.
3: Yeah, but the speed, the late, with corruption which is engulfed, nchoto kumanyi sangu, ayongeri kuteka how much emphasis. Then, if you believe me, if you already, I have told you about coffee, I have told you about cocoa, kugaba mwanyi, ogugaba water, omusana, not in the season time. The contractor or hire contract, agaba mwanyi mbwire bwa omusana.
0: So
3: that is a wastage of government resources.
0: So president, I need ku take our intelligence in the Ministry of Agriculture.
3: Minister of Agriculture.
0: On the disbursement of agriculture inputs.
3: That's very true. Habu kusanga. Kusanga ni bakutekamo billions and billions of money. But bakugaba obwire butalibu wenyine bwa season. Then ni kugenda ni guoma. You find that there is no value for money.
0: Go kumitinga the intended beneficiaries or bakukuninga into ghost.
3: Ano. They are getting it but the problem is the light time.
0: So again, you say I need to come back
3: to Karora, and the way, unlike in the past, kutali kutuwe biya ikena to gambira kuruge nyuma, but modality zikiza kuja kutekao, kurangu this one is not happening again.
0: Okay.
3: Yeah. Then, twine, okay, blow out break. Me, I know what I know. In the country, there are also 15 cases, confirmed cases, and 2 have died, and 1 health worker who contracted the virus. But bona ni bakugamba the majority abaingi they are Congolese. Uganda being on the border aine kutugambira how effective aja kora ata ku empower the Minister of Education of Health kura bakozire effective surveillance. Effective surveillance ni network ya kugira ngo there are detection niko hataletiramu kugira ngo abanya Uganda turwaire then na abana baitu kuikara ni basoma. 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So in terms of security, we pray that tomorrow nintekereza ja kukiba zao. Here is an education. Of course, we have been talking about this weekend to biba zao. 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So, bring to bifera munda. In hospitals, most Ugandans today, mostly at night, because abakozi batoito, there is workload. So, kuike kiro, at times at night, these health workers, these patients, they are left unattended too, because the number of health workers, mumarwaru teriyo, okay. Batoito muno.
0: Okay.
3: Salaries. 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Let me give you an example. A machine operator. 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Someone is driving a commissioner who is earning milioni 12, but for him is earning mitwara abiri. Already aina stress muka. 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And he has children. A machine operator mituwara abiri. 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You think ni woku mugamba gendo unyo mafuta hademo. Bakuika hademo, ba mugambire teka mulita 10. Aja kumulira teire muatana.
0: Okay.
3: So, we pray that President tomorrow addressing on these issues, electricity.
0: The cost.
3: The cost of electricity is high. And another thing, this time, by the way, they carry us here in Kagadi to use DCL. But UDCL is a problem in Kagadi. Kandi cha government, cha masanyarazi.
0: This is a problem.
3: A very big problem. You apply for a meter. Kandi kitongole cha government, and you are going to pay a cent kandi musoro.
0: Okay.
3: No saba mita no maromo yako takagifunaga.
0: Oh, in a project yoko kwenda kwano teka.
3: Yoko kwenda kora.
0: Of Neron.
3: You want to do a project of Neron, you want to do business, but you apply for a meter, it takes a year.
0: Where is the problem? Ekisubukireka.
3: Kani nyungu gambire corruption. 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
0: No, but is a way. But is a way. Even that's why you see recently he launched akarajiro kukura investigations on the Speaker of Parliament.
2: Corruption in the time. I'm talking about program. Corruption in the time. And kaha kutagamba mazumu. President na spending over 2 billion a day. Kwa kana jangu wana gana million ishatu.
0: But that is constitutional.
2: That you spend 2 billion and you earn 3 million. Anyway, that's a topic for another day. 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
0: Well, wabale bino right there na tukunda Innocent or there from Kianjojo and is the team leader wa NUP in the Toro sub-region. Thank you for coming through, my brother. 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
4: Na deputy RDC Kamagara.
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0: 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Thank you. Na abantu ba Chibale Kakumiro. My brother Hosbert. Abayanteka niza. Wakitinisa. 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Kanyatoke. Thank you for calling. Frank. Gadi Town Council. Wabali Kutera. Kwenda kusima Biaruhanga Amos Gwaldos Buyaga Parents Kianzige. Thank you Chris Pacific. Thank you Kairo Pasco na abandi nyuena abairi on the program kimkoze kiri kiamani madivani webali mno na abandi nyuena abateira masimu masindika message and the millions abatasobiri kutera masimu wakusindika message but you are there listening mwikara, you are the millions abingi ninyo mikara muhulirize baitu chance yokutere simo ba kusindika message ni notagifuna but we really appreciate you people. Thank you for keeping it here SRFM and take on isa obwe kulembeza mne kura kura na au niya garukira today kia kana the president ajakwa na dwesingi hanga itwene laka tuhure nye inkia president 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It won't end kubiwaza. Because if we manya bagamba expose. Arrest and expose. I think it nikuwa natulina tukunda. 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That is transparency in fighting corruption. That is a proactive move kurange approaching it to abantu to ansenguz. So the president, shall we see the president kirukyanye today na pana tugambira biki ebasangire mwa ruigi yabire ruigi weyanga ekunde kwa tugambira. 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
5: The views expressed in this show are not views of KKCR and its management, but are views of individuals who feature in this program. Thanks for listening. Ebyo byo nebyo hulire tibiri bitekerezo bya KKCR kandi tibiri bitekerezo bya bakozi ba RDN baitu bitekerezo bya abantu we bale kuliriza
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8: and we are entering Kisanja no more corruption no more sleep this Kisanja should be regarded as Kisanja of no more sleep for all Ugandans tune Kisanja tweta gabantu okwebaka atene nibekwa sakino nibekwa sakiri songe dagala liwiriri
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11: eziatira
5: leadership program
11: you have a member of parliament who has been in parliament for a long time no bona kantine kutunda omugati akia oba tuchimbura nanka etunda amata
12: so at least construct an afrobeto related school one kagani or construct a school then bona kantine kutunda chapati let me tell you members of parliament if you cannot work, we can only benefit from you indirectly. But that political excitement, the junior yombe kira amaka ga karina, mbwa tereo compound, mbwa junior kira revo yokuwera MP, kuwanga yombe kira amaka ga karina kagadi. That political excitement should end.
5: Leadership program.
13: Omu utataka masa kuwana chairman wizi marijana charu. And you say ngunu washi mekwa MP. I don't want us to overrate. Awa matawe wakoro mparlament ngu gamba. Yes, I have been talking. But don't also think these people will be the only competent people you are going to have in the lifetime. No. Who tells you that if we send an Atkunda cannot be better than Samuel? We have not been tested. To know what means that I have been tested.
5: Leadership program.
14: The cost of doing business in sugarcane has become high. And then the returns on investment continue to be low.
9: Because why? Of declining global demand.
14: Exactly. Agent Muchibazao. If you are having a declining global demand, Sukari Mukura Mujakutundo. Now, do you know what they are doing? Let me tell you. No, other countries do know what they are doing. Bakwasere Sukari Hati, Nibajiham Fuel. Sukari, Nibakuiham Petro.
9: Nawara.
14: Nibakuiham Amar.
9: Spirits.
14: Nibakuiham Industrial Spirit. Hati.
5: Leadership program.
9: But here we are not on that level.
14: No, because that's what we call forward and backward linkage. AKM yenye EM1 oteire muna cost zone wina magoba hagati ye milioni ina na mukaga. AKM yebikeju wina magoba ge milioni yesi.
5: Leadership program.
15: Odora ntugonza enkora korana. 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One, njibagambire zaabu.
3: Gold.
15: Gold. Two, mwani. Three, amajani. Four, ebienyanja. Then cocoa, grains especially maize, and legumes especially beans.
3: Akasente kalia.
15: Yes, it is. Tiyari kirime chukulete njari mbantu, kebikeja.
5: Leadership
16: program.
17: There is a transition that is coming in. Sensitizing the public with a strong social media community. Civic participation. Based on their merit. 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
16: Leadership program.
17: But I feel disgusted. You find the memo and MP, a consumer Mukuha, a take a Sandra Mukina, MP, a Kogi Safuria, MP, a Tangira, want to Kuvaikariza. It's belittling. Coxil Rampa, get to a grammateka, or get to a Bingir and Gudu Kakasaija. You are not even addressing health care. I was out to him. Where's the bill, Tero?
16: Leadership program.
18: Hata wakwai na bahakaniza, your excellence chini tshikiri na MP. 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
19: No, kanya tuke, to want to set the record straight.
18: Yes.
19: You and I know, we president ayine kituweta a classified budget, kani mo budget yoyo amune kituweta donations. Ekyo kiri constitutional.
16: Leadership program.
18: A sente za government zone, kasitazi kora, ikitazita niri kukora, ukazi iha mbudget yesu kaziteka handi. 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
16: Leadership program.
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16: leadership program
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16: Leadership program.
11: The moment obwire bwona wajira mba munyoni nyundo rugudu at the same time okarutunda okaruhinganisamo otwarwa omwonyo okaruhinganisa. I am telling you, we are to raise kumushaba, to raise kumushaba urugunda. Wokuwa na enda kubanda gare se ntezi ya kuzirechi.
19: Eziatirim.
16: Leadership program.
11: You have a member of parliament who has been in parliament for a long time. Na mwana kantine kutunda omu gati hakiya. Owa tushimbula nanka etunda amata.
12: So at least construct an Afro-Beto-related school wanu kangani. Or construct a school. Bae na mwana kantine kutunda chapati. Let me tell you, members of parliament Bwirebunu, if you cannot work, we can only benefit from you indirectly. But that political excitement, ti junior yombekera amaka ga Karina, mbwa tereo compound, mbwa junior ikirarefu yokubera MP, kubanga yombekera amaka ga Karina Kagadi. That political excitement should end.
16: Leadership program.
13: Omuntu atakabasa kubana chairman wizi barya cyaro. And you say ngundi washe bako MP? I don't want us to overrate. Aba batawe ko parliament ngo abaye kugamba. Yes, I have been talking. But don't also think these people will be the only competent people you are going to have in the lifetime. No, who tells you that if we send an Atkunda cannot be better than someone? We have not been tested. To never to be that I have been tested.
16: Leadership program.
14: The cost of doing business in sugarcane has become high. And then the returns on investment continue to be low.
9: Because of declining global demand.
14: Exactly. Agent Muchibazao. If you are having declining global demand, Sukari Mukura Mujakutundo. Now, do you know what they did? Let me tell you. No, other countries do know what they are doing. Bakwasere Sukari Hati, Nibajiham fuel. Sukari, Nibakuiham petrol.
9: Nawaraji.
14: Nibakuiham Amaru.
9: Spirits.
14: Nibakuiham industrial spirit.
16: Hati. Leadership program.
9: But here we are not on that level.
14: No, because that's what we call forward and backward linkage. Ekemu yenye EM1 oteiremu na cost zone wina magoba hagati ye milioni ina na mukaga. Ekemu yebikeju wina magoba ye milioni yesi.
16: Leadership program.
15: Odola ntugonza enkora korana. 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One, njibagambire zapu.
19: Gold.
15: Two, mwani. Three, amajani. Four, ebyenyanja. Then cocoa, grains especially maize, and the legumes especially beans.
19: Akasente kalia.
15: Yes, it is. Tiyari kirimo chikulete njari mbantu, kebukeja.
16: Leadership program.
17: There is a transition that is coming in. Sensitizing the public with a strong social media community. Civic participation. Tujo kutandika kuma wakule mbezi. Based on their merit. Based on their competence.
16: Leadership program.
17: But I feel disgusted. You find the memo and MP. Ako siro mkuha akuteke sanifu mkiina. 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It's belittling. 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Ugeno tubabingire ngudo kakasaija. You are not even addressing healthcare.
16: Leadership program.
19: Hata wakwa ina bahakaniza, your excellence chini shikiri ni ba MP. 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
0: No, kanya tuke, to want to set the record straight.
19: Yes.
0: You and I know, we president ina kituweta a classified budget, and mu budget yeyo amu ni kituweta donations. Ekyo kiri constitutional.
16: Leadership program.
18: Esente za government zone, kasitazikora, ikitazita niri kukora, ukaziha mbudget yesu kaziteka handi. 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
14: Hello ladies and gentlemen, here I am manager Azzy Official, the manager wa Lady Patra, manager wa kitewe cha music entrepreneur Kagadi. Aba tulirizi inywe na aba kuliriza radio program, so you guys inywe na aba kuliriza radio abantu ba Kagadi, Chibale, Kakumiro, Chaterekera, mwebale kuliriza radio program yetu. 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